0: John Tesh with you, as always, intelligence for your life. And from our employment files, we now know what can help you get promoted. According to the Journal of Applied Psychology, over 2,000 hiring managers were asked which workplace behavior was most likely to improve an employee's chance of being promoted. The overwhelming answer was a can-do attitude. Having a positive attitude was the number one reason workers moved up. I love the can-do people here on the radio show. Managers want to promote people who are supportive and optimistic. So what else helps? Showing up early. Workers who show up early are more likely to be promoted because managers perceive employees who are among the first to get to the office as more responsible. And even if those workers leave exactly on time and not a minute later, it doesn't impact how their work performance is viewed.
1: Intelligence for your life.
0: And coming up, I'll break down new research from the UK's University of Cambridge that says the key to feeling happier and being more energetic, it comes down to remembering the numbers 5 and 15. These are things you can do in either 5 minutes or 15 minutes that will improve your health, up your energy, and your mood. 94.3 Light FM.

0: you need to feel happier or more energetic, remember the numbers 5 and 15. First, if you have 5 minutes, take a bike ride. Danish researchers studied more than 53,000 adults for 2 decades. The result, those who rode bicycles even 30 minutes a week, they were 26% less likely to develop heart disease compared to non-bikers. The reason? Even a short, moderate-paced bike ride works your entire core and lower body, which boosts heart health. Then, you got 15 minutes? Then take a walk every time. Researchers at Cambridge in the UK asked more than 10,000 people to track their mood and activity with a smartphone app. The result? At the end of a year, the people who walked at least 15 minutes a day were happier compared to those who got less exercise than that. In fact, the more often people move throughout the day, the more positive they felt about life. It's because even simple movements trigger the release of endorphins, which have been shown to reduce stress and increase energy and boost your mood. So riding a bike for 5 minutes a day, walking for 15, that's less time than watching your favorite sitcom. Will improve your heart health, your energy, and really amp your mood.
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0: Coming up, if you'd like to look younger, longer, you don't need to schedule an appointment for a cosmetic procedure. I'll share a list of foods from the American Academy of Dermatology that can help keep your skin looking smooth and radiant. And I'll tell you the foods to avoid that can make you look old before your time. Stand by.
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0: Okay, my friends, it's time to look younger, longer. Certain foods can keep your skin looking smooth and radiant, but be careful. Other foods can make you look old before your time. So we're going to start with the foods to avoid, according to the American Academy of Dermatology. And this first one is probably not a surprise to you. Sugar. Too much sweet stuff causes glycation. That's when sugar in the bloodstream binds to collagen and elastin, the support structures in your skin, forming harmful molecules that create sagging and wrinkles. Next is alcohol. Chronic drinking can damage your liver, reducing its ability to filter toxins from the body, and the buildup of toxins can lead to flushed skin, spidery broken veins, and yellow skin from jaundice. What else can hurt your skin? Too much salt. Canned and processed foods frequently contain sky-high levels of sodium, and the water retention can cause facial puffiness. Here are the foods that can make your skin look awesome. First, blueberries. They contain more healing antioxidants than green tea. Then eat zinc-packed proteins like lobster, oysters, chicken, and lean beef. Zinc has anti-inflammatory properties that can calm breakouts. And then olive oil. Olive oil's antioxidants counteract damaging chemical reactions in the body that prematurely age the skin. There you have it.
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0: Time to talk naps again here on the program. Afternoon naps aren't just for preschoolers and the chronically sleep deprived anymore, because research is telling us they are really good for all of us. For example, just thinking about napping can lower your blood pressure. Isn't that crazy? Well, researchers at John Moores University in the UK, they found people who planned to take a nap saw their blood pressure drop 10 points on average even before they fell asleep. Just anticipating the nap was enough to relax them. Another reason to nap regularly, you'll be more patient. University of Michigan researchers had study participants do nearly impossible tasks, like attempting to draw perfect circles freehand. And those who had taken a nap beforehand kept at it twice as long as those who didn't. So if you need patience for something, nap first. And regular naps help prevent heart disease. A study of 23,000 adults by the Harvard School of Public Health found people who took midday naps were over 30% less likely to die of heart disease, because napping helps you deal with life's daily stresses. And then one more, even if you lie down for a nap and don't fall asleep, it's still really good for you. Because a study at Texas A&M has found people who laid down for just 10 minutes were in a much better mood afterward, whether they actually fell asleep or not.
1: Answering the questions that your smartphone can't. Intelligence for your life.
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0: All right, my intelligent friends, this is free of charge. Did you know you can improve your mental power simply by reading the newspaper? It can also help prevent Alzheimer's. Wow! It's because reading is going to increase blood flow to your brain, and it strengthens the connections between brain cells. Dr. Sandra Chapman is the director of the Center for Brain Health at the University of Texas. She tells us, don't miss this, talking about what you read is even better because interpreting a story strengthens the frontal lobe of the brain, which is one of the first areas to decline with age.
1: Intelligence for your life.
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0: Time for an Intelligence for Life power tip. Simple but effective. If you're feeling a little down in the dumps, experts say head to your favorite sushi place and get an order of edamame. Or pick some up from the grocery store. You can usually get it fresh or frozen. The fancy Japanese name for soybeans in the pod. And research shows it's ideal for soothing stress because edamame beans are loaded with an amino acid which helps increase the brain's production of dopamine, of course, the neurotransmitter associated with producing a feeling of calm. In fact, one study found that a single serving of edamame can lower your stress for at least 2 full hours. It also has a high magnesium content, which helps relax your muscles.
1: Intelligence for your life.
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23: Here's the Light FM weatherology forecast. Lows level off around 56, with fog and spots tonight under clear skies. Daytime highs approaching 83, with fog and spots early tomorrow. Sunshine mixed with clouds at times. Tomorrow night, lows level off around 61. Temperatures near average Thursday and Friday, with highs in the low 80s. Thunderstorms possible both days. I'm meteorologist Jennifer Wojcicki. Get weather anytime by using your Light FM app. Currently, 67.
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0: All right, let's start off with creativity. John Tesh with you, and along the lines of fake it till you make it, believing you're creative will make you more creative, according to researchers who studied this from the University of Maryland. So the researchers found that believing you're creative increases your ability to come up with inventive solutions and original ideas. The researchers gathered hundreds of college students. One group was told to imagine themselves as a creative professional, like an artist, a writer, or a designer. The other group was told to take on the mindset of somebody in a more conventional, traditional profession, like an accountant or librarian. The students then completed the uses of objects task. It's a standard psychological test I've talked about before that measures creativity. Basically, you brainstorm various alternate uses for ordinary objects like a coffee mug or a brick. The result, the students who imagined themselves as artists or writers, they were able to think of far more uses for the objects and more original uses than the students who imagined themselves as accountants, for example. Again, from the study, believing you're creative will increase your ability to come up with original ideas.
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1: They say the holy water's watered down, and this town's lost its faith. Our colors will fade eventually, so if our time is running out, day after day, we'll make the mundane a masterpiece. Oh my, my, oh my, my love, I take one look at you, you're taking me out.

0: our dating and relationship files. You started dating somebody new. That's awesome. But what do you think? Are they right for you? Are they the one? Dating and relationship expert Matthew Hussey shared these three early signs that they indeed are not a good fit. Number one, your seeking styles are out of sync. If you love exploring new places on vacation and trying new restaurants and experiences, but they'd rather play Halo for days on end on the couch, that means your seeking styles are incompatible. Run away. The next sign they may not be right for you. Your levels of drive are very different. If they won't lift a finger to clean their apartment and you're a neatnik, or they're just not at all interested in self-improvement, you may clash. And you don't want to be anybody's life coach or to be somebody's project or fixer-upper, says our expert. As the saying goes, water seeks its own level. You'll be better off with somebody who has the same amount of motivation as you. Our experts say you should never date somebody with the hope of changing them. Here's one more early warning sign you might not be a good fit. They talk the talk but never walk the walk. They may swear their undying affection, but when you need them, whether it's after a bad day at work or on the day you're moving to a new apartment, are they there for you? Dating and relationship expert Matthew Hussey, the three early signs that your partner indeed is not a good fit.
1: Intelligence for your life.
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0: Coming up, is anything more relaxing than diving into cool ocean water or a river or a pool? Or remember that image anytime you find yourself feeling super stressed. I'm going to tell you in a moment how the Cleveland Clinic Center for Lifestyle Medicine says you can use the cool water effect to your advantage. Stand by. 94.3 Light FM.

0: Hey, do you think there's anything more relaxing than diving into cool ocean water or a river or a pool? I love that feeling. Well, remember that image I just painted anytime you find yourself feeling super stressed and you need a quick way to decompress. That's according to the Cleveland Clinic. And they say that we all have nerves around our eyes and nose which get triggered when we dive into water. It's actually called the dive reflex, and it activates one of the largest nerves in our body, the vagus nerve, to help regulate our heart, lungs, and digestive tract while we're underwater. The upshot here is that we almost always feel calmer after a swim, even if we're only in the water for a minute. But get this, the folks at the clinic say you don't need to jump into a swimming pool to activate this dive reflex. You can often get the same results by just splashing cold water on your face or placing a cold, wet washcloth over your forehead and nose. The shock of the cold water will stimulate the nerves that trigger your dive reflex, and you should feel relief from your anxiety within 5 minutes. Try it.
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right, my friends, your kids or grandkids, of course, are excited about school starting up, but there's one thing to never post online, or you should be taking it down if you've already posted it. That cute first day of school photo of your child holding a sign, one that details their name, the school, teacher's name, favorite sports and activities, because this information we now know could put your child in danger. This comes from the U.S. Department of Justice. The information you post on social media could be used by anybody, even a total stranger, to locate your child and successfully lure them away. Cybersecurity expert Kathy Pedreas recommends eliminating any identifiable information from photos of your kids posted online. That includes house numbers, license plates, names on backpacks or lunchboxes, and pictures of your child's school uniform or sports jerseys. Pedreas says burglars and stalkers have collected information about their victims from photos on social media that include a visible street sign or reflection of a landmark in somebody's sunglasses. Again, according to the Department of Justice, the information you post on social media could be used by anyone, even a total stranger, to locate your child and successfully lure them away. Be careful. 94.3 Light FM.

0: So you've heard us talk about this, and maybe you've seen it. The latest dating trend is voice messages. Hinge, Tinder, and Bumble allow users to post audio of their own voice to their profile and send voice messages to other users. And those who do, they end up being 48% more likely to get a date. That's a big number. Language professor Philip Monahan from the University of Toronto says, "We learn a surprising amount of information from just hearing someone's voice, from their physical size to their emotional state. How do you improve the quality of your voice?" Carolyn Thompson is a voice coach. She says the first step is simple. Open your mouth. People have a tendency to speak through a tight jaw, but that conveys a lot of tension. Also, smile while you're talking. That will help brighten the sound of your voice. I agree.
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0: spend a moment together and quickly talk about nightmares. What's causing yours? Turns out it may be that you're getting too much sleep. According to the University of Oxford, people who sleep too long each night are more likely to have scary and disturbing dreams. They discovered that people who slept 9 hours or longer each night were 35% more likely to have nightmares. The researchers say it may be because longer sleep allows for more REM sleep. Oh, the phase where we dream. So it increases the opportunities for nightmares.
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14: Here's the Light FM weatherology forecast. Lows level off around 56, with fog and spots tonight under clear skies. Daytime highs approaching 83, with fog and spots early tomorrow. Sunshine mixed with clouds at times. Tomorrow night, lows level off around 61. Temperatures near average Thursday and Friday, with highs in the low 80s. Thunderstorms possible both days. I'm meteorologist Jennifer Wojcicki. Get weather anytime by using your Light FM app. Right now, it's 66 degrees.
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0: John Tesh here, and I wanted to ask you a question. Do you ever log on to Facebook only to find that you're still scrolling through posts an hour or two later? If so, you may have a condition called infomania. The Oxford Dictionary describing it as, quote, the compulsive desire to check or accumulate news and information, typically via mobile phone. Basically, it's being hooked on being in the know. I am hooked. And according to a recent survey, 61% of us feel a need to keep track of digital content every day. Well, listen, psychologist Dr. Daniel Levitin says there is social pressure to stay connected and be well-informed. But he says research has shown the more digital content we try to absorb, the less we retain. Because skipping from site to site to site is like multitasking, which has been linked to shorter attention spans and poor decision-making skills. It's why Dr. Levitin says we need a reset. He says because while it's good to stay informed, it's also good to unplug and be out of the loop and focus on what's happening in the real world.
1: IFYL. Intelligence for your life.
0: Coming up, we know deep breathing is good when you need to calm down, but new research from Northwestern University shows deep breathing also can improve our memory and will help us read other people's emotions. I'll share this awesome breathing technique with you next. 94.3 Light FM.

0: So for centuries, experts have recommended deep breathing to help us calm down and quiet our minds, right? But now new research shows that deep breathing affects our brain activity in a way we didn't realize before. It helps improve our memory and helps us read other people's emotions better. Northwestern University researchers had study subjects make snap judgments about people's facial expressions that flashed quickly across a computer screen, and the way they were breathing affected their performance. When people were inhaling slowly through their noses and out through their mouth, they were able to recognize people's emotions faster than when they were just breathing through their noses. In another test, researchers looked at people's ability to remember objects flashing on the screen. And again, breathing in through the nose and out through the mouth made study subjects more likely to remember the objects they saw. You can use this research to your advantage if you're in a situation where you need to read people or use your memory. Just remember, in through the nose and out through the mouth.
1: I-F-Y-L. Intelligence for your life.
0: And just ahead, how knowing how to make people laugh will get you ahead in the workplace, whether it's a Zoom call or in person. 94.3 Light FM.

0: You're going to love this piece of intel. If you want to get ahead at work, experts say you need to try to crack people up. This comes from Stanford Graduate School of Business professor Dr. Jennifer Aker, co-author of the new book, Humor Seriously. She says having the ability to make people laugh is a superpower, especially in the workplace, whether it's in the building or on a Zoom call. For example, a survey by staffing firm Robert Half International found a whopping 98% of executives prefer workers who have a sense of humor. And most bosses think funny employees are actually better at their jobs than those who take everything so seriously. One reason is that teams who can laugh together tend to be more productive. Dr. Aker says it's mainly because when you can lighten the mood with a quick joke, coworkers are much less likely to feel stressed and hostile and discouraged. Plus, many studies show that when we laugh, we genuinely feel happier and more motivated. It's because laughter triggers our body's release of feel-good endorphins at a level similar to exercising. We also get a dose of oxytocin, the hormone associated with bonding, which helps us form deeper connections at work and keeps us motivated on tough days. You want to be successful at work? Make sure you try to crack people up.
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Get ready for some intel from the relationship files. I have a couple of signs that you are with the right person. Now, this comes from Dr. Elizabeth Schoenfeld, an expert on human development, family science, and relationships. The first sign you're with the right person, they're attentive, always, meaning they demonstrate small daily gestures that align with your needs. So, for example, if you have a hard day ahead, you'll appreciate your partner more if they take over one of your chores than if they buy you a little gift. Dr. Schoenfeld says, having a partner who notices what you need or want in a given moment, that's a sign of long-term relationship satisfaction.

0: you know, hardcore Netflix fans may have shockingly short attention spans. Netflix analyzed user data to see how long people would spend searching for something to watch. They discovered people get frustrated and quit after just 90 seconds. Apparently, the average one of us will only scroll through 10 to 20 titles before giving up if we don't find anything that piques our interest. I'm like this. It's why streaming services like Netflix and Hulu spend a lot of time working on their viewer recommendation tools. Netflix says the recommendation system accounts for 80% of the hours spent watching Netflix.
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0: You know, it used to be that young people moved to cities to thrive in the hustle and bustle and have more opportunities for jobs, making friends, meeting potential partners. But not Gen Z. According to data from LendingTree, young adults aged 26 and under are looking for wide open spaces. The youngest generation of adults is moving to the Great Plains and the mountains in the West for a lower cost of living and simpler life. Amazing, right? In fact, Gen Z made up the biggest percentage of people moving to North and South Dakota, Idaho, Iowa, Kansas, and Oklahoma. Gen Zers are increasingly drawn to simpler living and to states with lower population density. They want backyards, and they want an active lifestyle.
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13: Here's the Light FM Weatherology Forecast. Lows level off around 56, with fog and spots tonight under clear skies. Daytime highs approaching 83, with fog and spots early tomorrow. Sunshine mixed with clouds at times. Tomorrow night, lows level off around 61. Temperatures near average Thursday and Friday with highs in the low 80s. Thunderstorms possible both days. I'm meteorologist Jennifer Wojcicki. Get weather anytime by using your Light FM app. Right now, it's 65 degrees.
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0: my intelligent friends. I hold in my hand your new anti-Alzheimer's prescription. Ready? No more eating processed meat. Take a brisk walk every day. Do the Sunday crossword. Stick to one glass of wine at dinner and avoid cigarettes like the plague. There you go. The recipe for lowering your risk of Alzheimer's by a full 60%. And this comes from the latest report from Rush University Medical Center in Chicago. Now, they've tracked thousands of people for a decade. They found that those lifestyle choices will lower a person's risk for Alzheimer's, even if they're genetically predisposed to the disease. The researchers say they were, quote, floored by the magnitude of the effect from making these simple changes. Again, to dramatically lower your Alzheimer's risk, ditch the processed meat, walk every day, do the Sunday crossword, stick to one glass of wine at dinner, and avoid cigarettes. There you have it.
1: Now that's intelligence for your life.
0: Coming up, the key to having an ultra-productive day comes from an efficiency expert who was around 100 years ago. Back then, a man named Ivy Lee was hired by a major steel company to improve its efficiency. But Lee's powerful advice still holds up today because it's just so simple. The secret to having an ultra-productive day is next. 94.3 Light FM.

0: Great piece from our Success 101 files. The key to having an ultra-productive day apparently comes from an efficiency expert who was around 100 years ago. About a century ago, a man named Ivy Lee was hired by a major steel company to improve its efficiency. And Lee's advice still holds up today because it's just so simple. Here are Lee's five steps to being more productive at work. Number one, at the end of each workday, write down the six most important things you need to accomplish tomorrow. But don't write down more than six things. It's unlikely you'll get more than six things done. And by limiting it to a smaller number, it does force you to focus on what's most important, because if you don't know what to focus on, you will be distracted by everything. Write down six things and then prioritize those six tasks in order of their importance. And then when you get to work tomorrow, only do the first task. Don't move on until that task is done. After all, it's the most important, right? Here's the fourth step. At the end of the day, move any unfinished tasks to a new list for the following day. And the fifth step, do this every day. Now you may say, oh, but things come up. I may have to deviate from the list. Lee's advice is this. Yes, things come up. But when you handle that emergency, the list will get you back on track and productive again more quickly. And psychology studies back up this theory, because we know that multitasking does dilute our mental resources. When we shift our focus, it lowers our IQ by a whopping 15 points. That's as much as smoking pot. So stay on task. You get more done. You make fewer mistakes. You'll be able to leave work on time. Good advice.
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0: Here's a power tip for you. If you're trying to persuade somebody to go along with your idea, repeat yourself. According to social psychologist Dr. Stephen Hart, repeating your message will help you influence people. I'll take you through this. So he conducted two different experiments at Georgia's Augusta University in which study subjects repeated key points of their argument, trying to influence others to go along with their ideas. When people stated their case twice, turns out they were more likely to persuade others to get on board. Why would repetition make people more likely to come around to your way of thinking? Seems like it would be boring, right? Well, there are two theories here. One is the mere exposure effect. Basically, when you say the same thing over and over, it's more likely to stick in people's minds. And simply because they've heard the message before, it becomes more familiar. We like familiar things. Pretty simple, yeah. Another explanation is that repeating something makes it seem like it's really important to you. So others will take it as a social cue to go along with what you're saying. Try it. Repetition.
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0: All right, I grabbed this one out of our relationship files. Whether you're in a new relationship or you've been married for years, we now have some tips, and they're backed by science, which will help you and your partner have a happier, more satisfying relationship. Ready? Number one, plan more home improvement projects. Man, we are all over this in our house. I think Gib and his wife, too. According to research by relationship expert Dr. John Gray, you know him, a whopping 70% of couples rated their relationship as stronger after finishing a renovation project together. We built half a deck here. We put in turf, planted like six evergreens, bird feeders. It just never stops. Even if you're just painting the front porch, say the experts, home improvement projects help you and your partner practice collaboration and compromise. That's big at our house. Those are important skills to have for resolving arguments, right? Here's another way to have a stronger relationship. Safely socialize with other happy couples. According to the University of Colorado at Boulder, when you see another couple acting lovey-dovey, it'll ignite your mirror neurons. And just like you yawn when you see somebody else yawn, before you know it, you'll be imitating their lovey-dovey behavior. I actually like going out with couples who are unhappy, too. I know it sounds counterintuitive, but my wife and I will always look at each other and go, wow, things could be a lot worse.
1: IFYL. Intelligence for your life.
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0: things that I've got.
1: Hey, you heard about the back-to-school headache? They're real. A new study has found that headaches in children increased in the fall because of school stress caused by academic performance and changed bedtime routines especially. Researchers at Nationwide Children's Hospital in Columbus, Ohio, analyzed about 1,300 visits to the hospital's emergency department to figure this out. While visits for headaches among kids between the ages of 5 to 18 stayed about the same for most of the year, they jumped over 30% in the fall. Other factors contributing to kids' headaches, skipping meals, and not drinking enough water. Just so you know. 94.3 Light FM.

0: My wife Connie and I just ordered a bunch of this stuff, and here's why. Turmeric is one of the healthiest things on the planet, right? It's the spice used in Indian curries. It's the active compound in curcumin. It has tons of health benefits, and over 7,000 studies have been done showing it can help prevent everything from cancer to Alzheimer's. That's because it contains powerful anti-inflammatory properties. So here's a question. Which is better, popping a turmeric or curcumin supplement or simply sprinkling the spice on your food? The answer, according to Dr. A.J. Goel, who's researched curcumin and cancer at Baylor University Medical Center, a teaspoon of the spice only has about 100 milligrams of curcumin, and we need at least twice to 10 times that amount to get the health benefits. So unless you're regularly sprinkling your food with turmeric, you're probably not getting enough. He recommends supplements that contain at least 250 milligrams of curcumin. But as always, talk to your doctor first.
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4: Here's the Light FM weatherology forecast. Clear skies with fog overnight with a low of 56. Highs level off around 83 with fog in spots early Wednesday, a blend of clouds and sun. Partly cloudy skies Wednesday night, lows dip down to about 61. Temperatures near average Thursday and Friday with highs in the low 80s. Thunderstorms possible both days. I'm meteorologist Jennifer Wojcicki. Get weather anytime by using your Light FM app. Currently, it's 64 degrees.
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1: There's a bunch of exciting festivals coming up in the Hudson Valley. Hey, it's Allison Kay, and I wanted to share with you because I also want to go to these. The beloved Cheese Festival is returning to the Monroe area. That's going to be Saturday, September 12th from 10 a.m. until 4 o'clock right in Monroe. The other one is the popular Garlic Festival that takes place in Saugerties each year, and that's going to be September 26th and September 27th at Canteen Field right in Saugerties, starting at 10 a.m. I already have these in the notes section of my phone of the festivals that I want to attend. I hope that this is helpful for you too.
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11: Here's the Light FM weatherology forecast. Clear skies with fog overnight with a low of 56. Highs level off around 83 with fog in spots early Wednesday, a blend of clouds and sun. Partly cloudy skies Wednesday night, lows it down to about 61. Temperatures near average Thursday and Friday with highs in the low 80s. Thunderstorms possible both days. I'm meteorologist Jennifer Wojcicki. Get weather anytime by using your Light FM app. Right now, it's 63 degrees.
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1: Coming up tomorrow, it's Keep the Wow Wednesday, and also how to create an analog room in your house.
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She comes to me, oh so sweet, in the night. And her voice rings softly

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1: This Orange County park is getting an exciting makeover with some new amenities. Hey, it's Allison Kay. Yes, on social media, Port Jervis Recreation mentioned that a local park is receiving some TLC. It's the Church Street Park right in Port Jervis. They plan to have 2 new tennis courts, 4 new pickleball courts, and 2 new basketball courts. Completion of this project is set for spring of 2027. The Hudson Valley community is excited about this makeover for this Orange County park, and maybe you are too.
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4: Here's the Light FM weatherology forecast. Clear skies with fog overnight with a low of 56. Highs level off around 83 with fog in spots early Wednesday, a blend of clouds and sun. Partly cloudy skies Wednesday night, lows dip down to about 61. Temperatures near average Thursday and Friday with highs in the low 80s. Thunderstorms possible both days. I'm meteorologist Jennifer Wojcicki. Get weather anytime by using your Light FM app. Right now, 64.
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1: I enjoy doing yoga, but I've never done goat yoga before. Hey, it's Allison Kay, where we can experience fun and relaxation with goat yoga in the beautiful Catskills area. Sign me up. And this sounds like so much fun. The Cartwright Resort and Indoor Water Park in Monticello shared that this is a great way to laugh, have a unique experience, and take you pictures with goats. 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That is, if you want to experience goat yoga for yourself. I'm considering it.
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6: Here's the Light FM weatherology forecast. Lows level off around 56 and foggy overnight under clear skies. Daytime highs approaching 83 and foggy early Wednesday. Sunshine mixed with clouds at times. Partly cloudy skies Wednesday night. Lows level off around 61. Temperatures near average Thursday and Friday with highs in the low 80s. Thunderstorms possible both days. I'm meteorologist Jennifer Wojcicki. Get weather anytime by using your Light FM app. Right now, 63.
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0: Monroe area. That's going to be Saturday, September 12th from 10 a.m. until 4 o'clock right in Monroe. The other one is the popular Garlic Festival that takes place in Saugerties each year. And that's going to be September 26th and September 27th at Canteen Field right in Saugerties, starting at 10 a.m. I already have these in the notes section of my phone of the festivals that I want to attend. I hope that this is helpful for you too.
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7: Here's the Light FM weatherology forecast. Lows of aloft around 56 and foggy overnight under clear skies. Daytime highs approaching 83 and foggy early Wednesday. Sunshine mixed with clouds at times. Partly cloudy skies Wednesday night. Lows of aloft around 61. Temperatures near average Thursday and Friday with highs in the low 80s. Thunderstorms possible both days. I'm meteorologist Jennifer Wojcicki. Get weather anytime by using your Light FM app. Right now, 60.
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1: This Orange County park is getting an exciting makeover with some new amenities. Hey, it's Allison Kay. Yes, on social media, Port Jervis Recreation mentioned that a local park is receiving some TLC. It's the Church Street Park right in Port Jervis. They plan to have 2 new tennis courts, 4 new pickleball courts, and 2 new basketball courts. Completion of this project is set for spring of 2027. The Hudson Valley community is excited about this makeover for this Orange County park, and maybe you are too.
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9: Here's the Light FM weatherology forecast. Clear skies and foggy overnight with a low of 56. Becoming mainly sunny with fog and spots early Wednesday. Daytime highs approaching 82. Partly cloudy skies Wednesday night. Lows dip down to about 61. Low 80s Thursday and Friday with thunderstorms possible both days. I'm meteorologist Jennifer Wojcicki. Get weather anytime by using your Light FM app. Currently, it's 59 degrees.
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2: We shared the burger that I ate the other night. I rarely order a cheeseburger, but I ordered one, and it showed up like a work of art. It's a gorgeous picture, and it came with a sliced, grilled pickle on the side. And on top of this burger were grilled pickles with, like, seasoning, too. Not just grilled.
0: You know, even before I went, I didn't try it, but looking at that, that's a presentation. That's that is the art of plating right there.
2: Yeah. It elevates any sandwich to put something on it that's unexpected. Something that's unexpected on a sandwich will just make you think, oh, it's the greatest one I've ever had.
0: Yeah,
2: and it's true for burgers as well. So Danny said, anytime we go to a restaurant, we had asked on social media, anytime we go to a restaurant, I have a burger with a fried egg on it, and I always have to get it. Diane said grilled bell pepper strips.
0: Oh.
2: That sounds good.
0: Yeah, that does sound good.
2: Some other suggestions we had heard were like pepper jelly on a burger, which I would do in a heartbeat. You had suggested pimento cheese.
3: Yeah, pimento cheese.
2: I can't remember. Do you do anything unusual in your burgers, Murphy?
0: No, not really.
2: I know.
0: I mean, I'm sort of a burger purist. I'm about the meat and just simple.
2: I like hot stuff on a burger. I like jalapenos and stuff like that. Mm-mm. Patty said, I've had grilled pineapple on a turkey sandwich, and I think I'd like to try it on a burger.
3: I had it on a burger one time.
2: You did?
3: It was good.
2: I'm surprised you ate that,
3: but
2: Sam.
3: Every now and then, because when you see those things on the menu, it's like, oh,
2: it might be good.
3: Let me try it.
2: You could always pull it right off of there if it doesn't work for you, couldn't you? Steven just says lots and lots of ketchup. Lisa says chips. She likes chips on her burger. I've never done that. It's good on a sandwich.
3: Yeah, I've done it on sandwiches, never on a burger.
2: Any kind of chip. Murphy at home is at the, you're at the mercy of me with whatever I make. Because I'll make a sandwich for him and I'll throw something unusual on it. And you're like, man, what's this? And it's like, it's just Italian dressing. I'll say stuff like that. And he's like, oh, it's great. Judith.
0: Yeah, it's true. You are good at the surprise.
2: Peanut butter and bacon. Both peanut butter and bacon.
0: And I've heard, there are plenty of burger joints that now actually sell them that way.
2: Yeah.
0: And it's different. It's one of those where, it's good, but you can't do that every time.
2: It's heavy. Yeah. And Marie, a burger at a place that I had fried jalapenos. Not soggy, but crunchy.
0: You know what? That's a good twist on things if you like jalapenos.
2: Sure. Keep it coming. 94.3 Light FM.

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1: Top mistakes that dads-to-be make in the delivery room. This is from a labor and delivery nurse who has done thousands of births and been there thousands of times. And by the way, I want to just say up front, I do want to hear from you guys about how you felt about being in that room, because it's very different than the mom's perspective. But she does say that most dads are fine, caring and attentive.
0: I'm sure most are.
1: That are like the red flag dads.
0: But if you're the first time dad, you don't know. You're already nervous anyway about what do I do.
1: Yeah? Is that what you felt like? You felt nervous? Like, what do I do?
0: Oh, yeah. I mean, I think that the mistakes that I learned, the things not to do, to be honest with you, was because my sister was the first in the family to actually have kids.
1: Yeah.
0: And so, you know, I made those mistakes with her.
2: Oh.
0: Just like
1: you were joking
0: looking at the monitor, and I was joking about things. It's like, all right, whatever.
1: Yeah, you were.
0: She's in pain, and I'm sitting there pointing at the monitor going, oh, here comes another big one. Can't do that.
1: Yeah, you sure did. Yeah. Bless her.
0: I know.
1: Bless her.
0: Yep. So, okay. Anyway, yep.
1: Sam,
2: what?
1: Were you in the delivery room for some of the kids?
2: Yeah, for some of them.
1: Yeah.
2: I was nervous about it.
1: Mm-hmm. I can see that. I believe it.
2: I don't think I asked any dumb questions.
1: Good. Were you attentive and caring?
2: I think so, yeah.
1: Okay.
2: I mean, for number two, you know, we brought along a jam box and we had some CDs that we had chosen just for this. No, yeah, I mean, so relaxing
1: of course,
2: CDs,
1: nice.
2: You know, rock and roll, and I was in charge of that.
1: That's sweet. Okay,
2: yeah.
1: So you were like the DJ.
2: Yeah.
1: Okay, so.
2: Hey, not coming up next.
1: That was a while ago, obviously, with the CDs.
2: Yes.
1: So the red flag dads, the worst things she has seen. Please don't do this. If you're a dad-to-be, don't do these things. Being very concerned with being entertained. Like, can we watch TV? Can I hook up my Xbox? She's seen that.
0: Oh, really?
1: Don't do that.
0: Well, yeah, I would think that would be no duh.
1: Being on your device the whole time in a meeting, you know, if you're going to be working or in a meeting, you should leave the room. Because there was a time when dads weren't allowed in delivery rooms.
0: Yeah. Yeah, I thought it was kind of a blessing and gift, actually, to be able to be there for both of ours, Jody.
1: Correct. The other two big no-nos that she has seen, and it's a low percentage, but the other one's like showing up absolutely having had some alcohol.
2: Oh,
1: you're nervous.
2: Really?
1: And you're,
2: really?
1: Yeah, and she's also seen them flirting with the nurses and being inappropriate. Do not be that guy.
0: What?
1: Oh, you would lose me in that moment.
0: Yeah.
1: Like, do not be that
0: it's
1: guy.
0: It's going to be more difficulty coming after the birth. If you do
1: you better
0: that.
1: Believe it. And on top of her postpartum, you better believe it.
0: Yeah.
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1: Morning pick-me-up time. This is a back-to-school one about a high school in Tulsa. You may have heard about this. It's been trending since back-to-school happened for them at Bishop Kelly High School. It's a small, you know, private Catholic school, and they've had this tradition for years, forever, that on the first day when freshmen show up and get dropped off by their parents, that the seniors used to play pranks on them. You know, getting out of the car and walking into the school was a thing that you were nervous about as a freshman because you knew you were going to be pranked in somehow, some sort of initiation. Well, in 2001, the class of 2001 decided, 26 years ago, decided, let's just be kind. Let's do something good, but kind, and welcome them to the school. And so what they did was something called Kiss the Mom. If you are a freshman and you are being driven in carpool onto that campus, you cannot get out of the car. All the hundreds of seniors gather around the car, and they won't let you out until you kiss your mom on the cheek to say thank you for all of this. I'm in high school now. You have to kiss your guardian or someone who brought you.
2: We hold the car. We hold the car door.
3: Yeah.
2: Preventing it from opening. It's like initiation. Like we all did it.
4: How embarrassing was that?
5: Very.
6: Your heart starts thumping out of your chest.
5: I'm not a very huggy person.
1: Those were some of the freshmen who, you know, did it and got out. And, of course, who do you think loves it the most? Here's the one of the administrators talking about
2: And you know
1: it.
2: Who the happiest people are in this whole thing? The mothers. This is a big moment for them, especially if it's their first child or their last child.
5: So emotional. I was crying yesterday and all morning, and she asked me not to cry during the drop-off.
7: The moment you drive off after dropping them to school is when it hits you.
8: He gave me that kiss, and I saw him leave, and that meant I have to let go.
1: And the thing about it is, there's a lot of kids who would just go, thanks, Mom, and who would normally not necessarily give that love, who do it because it's part of the process. They have to do it, you know? And so, and you heard one of the kids say, I'm not really this person, but you do it, and it means a lot. So they really do. This was just from the other day when they surrounded the cars. And that's after the kiss.
0: Oh, that's really sweet. Let's get an update. 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
9: Good morning. Over on 4455, it's ongoing construction between Grotto Lane and Chapel Hill Road. Over in Highland, the Mid-Hudson Bridge is ongoing road work. Thruway northbound by exit 18 in New Paltz, ongoing construction there. No problems at the Kingston-Rhinecliff Bridge. Still moving okay this morning. 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
11: Here's the Light FM weatherology forecast. Mainly clear skies develop with fog and spots early today, with daytime highs approaching 82. Lows dip down to about 61. Tonight, partly cloudy skies. Cloudy skies with a few peaks of sun. Tomorrow, thunderstorms likely. Daytime highs approaching 82. Highs around 82 Friday with a chance of thunderstorms. 81, mainly clear Saturday. I'm meteorologist Jennifer Wojcicki. Get weather anytime by using your Light FM app. Right now, it's 58 degrees.
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1: It's Keep the Wow Wednesday. Keep your wows coming, little or big. Whatever you are personally celebrating, we will clap for you. 877-310-4MSJ.
0: Sam, you went on a solo trip this past weekend.
2: Woo!
0: And one thing that you mentioned yesterday was that you feel discombobulated in a hotel room. That your stuff
2: every trip I wind up misplacing stuff in the room. Now, right. I know it's in the room, so there's not that complete loss.
1: So but common.
2: It's not where I put it at home, so it could be anywhere.
1: Of course.
0: You know, so both of you already know that my uptightness with air travel is something that I'm very diligent about time on that.
2: Yeah.
0: I'm the same way in a hotel room, especially when I'm traveling by myself. Because all of my stuff is ready to, if I had to leave the room immediately, it's ready to go.
2: Like all in one spot?
0: Yep.
2: Oh.
0: And the other thing, and I know you don't like packing cubes, but the packing cubes eliminate that. Seriously.
1: They do.
0: You know why? Because all your stuff is in one place. Mm-hmm. It's designated and it goes with you. And so that the combination of that and the fact that I set up everything that I need to when I, you know, get in the room with places, but everything is compartmentalized.
2: Yeah.
0: My overnight bag is where everything stays. I do not unload it onto the counter. You know, I work out of the bag. My packing cubes, same thing. You know, it's so everything stays in one space and I can, instead of me looking for 15 things when I'm about to leave the room, I only have a handful.
1: I think you have to travel like by yourself for business over time to realize, because the first time when you're younger and you first start doing that traveling alone and you get to the hotel room, you're like, and just like, whatever, I'll use that tomorrow. And you don't think about it. And then you're completely discombobulated. But the more you do it, you realize, and packing cubes come in handy for real. You know what I put in my packing cubes now?

0: Wow.
1: And I keep them in a packing cube in the room. Anything and all things electronic.
0: Oh, cords, yeah. Me too. Chargers, I've got one bag for that. Yep.
1: All of
0: exactly.
1: that. Because otherwise, I will spend 10 minutes looking. Where's my charger?
2: Mm-hmm. You know, maybe I need to buy one packing cube.
1: A couple.
2: Just for the electric. No, I have no problem with the clothes, shoes, all that stuff. What I'm talking about is where's
1: whatever
2: my
1: wallet?
2: Where'd I put my wallet? Where'd I put the keys? Where are my glasses?
1: What else? Whatever you're naturally losing in a hotel room, you should condense to one little packing cube.
0: Or area, yeah.
2: Okay, maybe one.
1: Okay.
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2: Good morning. Take you right to 209 by 211 in Cutabackville. It's ongoing paving. Let's go out to 218 in West Point. Watch out for the ongoing emergency maintenance there. Still moving okay on the thruway northbound. Getting up toward exit 18 in New Paltz through the construction zone. 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
4: Here's the Light FM weatherology forecast. Mainly clear skies develop with fog in spots early today, with daytime highs approaching 82. Lows dip down to about 61. Tonight, partly cloudy skies. Cloudy skies with a few peaks of sun. Tomorrow, thunderstorms likely. Daytime highs approaching 82. Highs around 82 Friday with a chance of thunderstorms. 81, mainly clear Saturday. I'm meteorologist Jennifer Wojcicki. Get weather anytime by using your Light FM app. Right now, it's 58 degrees.
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6: Good morning, I'm Natalie Migliori with the Light FM News Update. An Orange County man is facing murder and arson charges after police say he killed his father and set fire to a Greenville home earlier this month. Police say 32-year-old Thomas Ryan killed his 70-year-old father, Robert Ryan, before allegedly setting fire and fleeing in his father's vehicle. Ryan was found in Scoree County after a multi-day search and was later charged with five felonies. He's being held in Orange County Jail without bail. Air pollution in Kingston increasing slightly in 2025 after showing improvement the previous year. A new report from Bard College found higher levels of fine particulate matter, with residential wood burning identified as the largest source of those emissions in Ulster County. Researchers also found pollution levels can vary by location within Kingston and are often worse at street level. The city's annual air quality still meets federal standards despite the increase. The Dutchess County Transportation Council is conducting a week-long traffic count in Rhinebeck. Officials say you'll see cameras tracking pedestrians and bicycles at the intersections of South Street and Montgomery along U.S. Route 9 and Parsonage Street and 308. The cameras are automated and will be picked up Friday. Dolly Parton is being remembered for her legacy of charity. The American icon died Tuesday at age 80 and is being remembered not only for her music, but for her charitable work. Among her many contributions, Parton started the Dollywood Foundation in 1988 to help children in her part of rural Tennessee achieve educational success. Receive news updates all day with your Light FM app. More Murphy, Sam, and Jody next on Light FM.
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11: This trend of families in homes creating a room that's considered the analog room.
1: Yeah, re-explain that, because you did that in Three Things to Know.
11: Love it. The idea of having a room that has no electronics in it, no screens. It's only meant to be, you know, like a reading area or listening to music area. And they do mean, like, bring out the turntable if you want to keep it real analog. Books, you know, soft lighting, a place to go be alone or a place to go talk. Like, sit with your family, and it's like an older room. You know, it does not have the modern day stuff.
1: Right.
11: And when talking about that, you know, you were like, oh, wow, that sounds nice.
12: It does.
11: And I realized in that moment, Murphy, that's why I love our family room. Now, I know we have a huge screen TV in there. That's the only thing, though. The rest of that room even feels older because it's got, like, dark wood. So it's
1: She does not want to repaint that room. I want it to match the rest of the house with the white trim and the white walls. And, you know, she's fine with it being a little older school. And you're right. It's got a charm to it.
11: There's something about that room, and I've never been able to put my finger on it, is with all those dark wood shelves and stuff. It's because it reminds me of, it's so different than everything else. I feel like I'm getting away when I get in there, maybe going back in time a little bit, because I'm not always watching TV in there. Sometimes I'm just listening to music or painting or petting the dog or reading.
1: Yeah.
11: It's where I have my weekend coffee in there. Mm. And so it's kind of like we have an analog room.
1: I agree with you.
11: We could take this big screen out of there. But
1: I think that the living room is actually closer to the room because there is no, mm-hmm. by design, there's no screen. And I don't think we've ever had anybody ask us about that.
11: No,
1: but
11: it's
1: there's
11: a
1: not,
11: sitting.
1: You know, I mean, most people will now have a screen in the kitchen or screen. Yeah. There's no, that area is screen free.
11: Yeah. You know, it's about the decor and how comfortable that main living room is. But our family room is different.
1: Mm-hmm.
11: There's something about it, though. We could literally get rid of that screen in there, and it would be a legit analog room.
1: Yeah.
11: Except football season's coming.
1: It's an older house, too, so that's part of it. I mean, the reason it feels analog is because that part of the house was built in the 70s.
11: I know.
1: So, yeah.
11: You have paneling up in there, and we would be OG.
12: Well, Murphy, what do you think about getting rid of the TV and the...
1: No, gotta keep one. You gotta keep one screen,
11: either.
1: Yeah.
11: Okay. Coming up at 6:53, things to know to start your day. And next, Sam is the food dude.
12: Yeah, I'm gonna let you know what Reese's is doing to make your Halloween candy shopping and handing out the candy easier this year.
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1: Sam's always up on the new eats. He's the food dude.
2: Reese's has this great idea that we're going to be able to purchase this year for Halloween.
0: Okay.
2: It is a giant plastic pumpkin that has your candy already in it. And the candy that's in it is all Reese's peanut butter cups.
1: That's
0: because
1: funny.
0: Is there any other candy?
2: No, there is not. Mm-hmm. Not for Easter, not for Halloween.
3: Wait, that's my favorite thing about a Halloween candy bucket is looking in it and your eyes scanning. And you, if you're trick-or-treating and you're a kid and they say pick one, that's an important question you are asked and you start looking.
2: Well, if you say pick one and they're all Reese's,
3: you know what else?
2: Everybody will love
0: it.
3: I know you're going to want to go to the house with just the Reese's bucket, but if you buy the Reese's bucket and give it as a gift to somebody in October, win. That's a win. That's
2: now, there's 110 pieces of candy in here, all snack sizes.
0: Oh, wow.
2: And they've mixed them up. It's the peanut butter cups, the ghosts, the Reese's pieces, and also peanut butter pumpkins.
0: That's actually genius.
3: I know.
2: I have no clue what the price is, but, you know.
3: Priceless.
2: I don't know if a mortgage is involved or not.
0: Could be.
2: If you love the taste of Little Debbie's pumpkin spice rolls, but you're thinking, I sure wish I could get protein in there. Well, you're in luck because Ryse, R-Y-S-E, they're a nutritional supplement brand. They've partnered with Little Debbie to bring us pumpkin spice roll protein shakes.
3: Oh, you're drinking it.
2: 30 grams of protein.
0: Okay.
2: And it's supposed to taste just like a little spice roll.
3: Are they testing it at pumpkin season? Because it seems like she has 100 products you could add protein to.
2: Little Debbie. Yeah.
0: Well, but you're not adding them to the cakes. You're adding them to this
3: drink. Oh, you're right.
0: Apparently.
3: Thank you. Yeah. That would be strange.
2: And if you're going to be on the road anytime soon and you want to swing in and see the Beaver at Bucky's, we have pumpkin spice hot chocolate.
3: Okay.
2: You know, in the packet, in the mix. You can make your own. Okay. And they also have a ghoulish green hot chocolate. It changes color.
0: Oh, that's cool.
3: Always something new at the Beaver there.
2: Yeah. And Aldi, they want your help in choosing their next coffee creamer, the flavor.
3: Oh,
0: okay.
2: They got 8 of them to choose from, blackberry, cobbler, caramelized, banana, honey, vanilla, yada, yada. Anyway, you can go onto their website. You have until tomorrow. That's when everything wraps up, 10 o'clock Eastern tomorrow morning. To vote on which one you think they should put in the store.
0: Do they have their own brand, or is it Burissimo that's there?
2: Burissimo.
0: Yeah,
3: that's their brand.
0: So I've got the cinnamon roll version of that, which is unbelievable.
3: Thank you, Food Dude. Coming up next, your Hollywood Outsider.
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5: 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The Beloved Cheese Festival is returning to the Monroe area. 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The other one is the popular Garlic Festival that takes place in Saugerties each year, and that's going to be September 26th and September 27th at Canteen Field right in Saugerties starting at 10 a.m. I already have these in the notes section of my phone of the festivals that I want to attend. 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
2: Jody's Hollywood Outsider.
3: There's a movie opening this week in theaters, Coyote versus Acme, that has been a long time coming because it was supposed to be here in 2023, and then the studio shelved it because of a tax write-off.
0: Yeah, they wanted to scrap it and take the tax break, apparently.
3: This film follows Wile E. Coyote as he sues Acme over its faulty products.
4: Have you been horribly injured by a product made by the Acme Corporation?
5: It's not your fault. There's probably someone to blame.
3: I'm going to tell you something.
6: Why has this taken so long to have the Coyote sue?
3: To describe it for you, it's live action meets that, is it Looney Tunes, the cartoon?
6: Yeah.
3: So, like, Wile E. Coyote's in it, but he's with, like, John Cena is in it, and Will Forte, they're in it.
0: Yeah. And weren't some of those actors the ones that lobbied to bring it back? I mean, I can say in 2023, you're still coming out of COVID,
3: yes,
0: and the theater business wasn't so hot.
6: Yeah.
0: I can see why they were worried about it, but today would be prime.
3: Of course they were, but also fans, people who wanted to see this. And go watch the trailer, because, I mean, to me, I'm thinking I'm not interested in this, and then I go watch it, and that is perfect.
6: Yeah.
3: And then it's like Tweety is in it, and Foghorn Leghorn is in it, and even at the end.
7: So, what is up, Doc?
0: Oh, wow.
3: It's in theaters this weekend.
0: Coming up next, it's Keep the Wow Wednesday. Let's get an update. 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
8: Good morning. Starting off over on 9 southbound at Pitcher Lane into Red Hook, we're getting reports of an accident on the shoulder. Traffic is moving okay as you head over to the southbound side of 9W, getting down through Highland into Milton and down through Marlboro. Watch for some ongoing construction here over on 32 as you get right out toward that merge with 300. Looks like some ongoing construction as you head through Newburgh. 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
9: Here's the Light FM weatherology forecast. Mainly clear skies develop with fog in spots early today, with daytime highs approaching 82. Lows dip down to about 61. Tonight, partly cloudy skies. Cloudy skies with a few peaks of sun. Tomorrow, thunderstorms likely. Daytime highs approaching 82. Highs around 82 Friday with a chance of thunderstorms. 81, mainly clear Saturday. I'm meteorologist Jennifer Wojcicki. Get weather anytime by using your Light FM app. Currently, it's 57 degrees.
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12: Good morning, I'm Natalie Migliori with the Light FM News Update. An Orange County man is facing murder and arson charges after police say he killed his father and set fire to a Greenville home earlier this month. Police say 32-year-old Thomas Ryan killed his 70-year-old father, Robert Ryan, before allegedly setting fire and fleeing in his father's vehicle. Ryan was found in Scarry County after a multi-day search and was later charged with 5 felonies. He's being held in Orange County Jail without bail. Air pollution in Kingston increasing slightly in 2025 after showing improvement the previous year. A new report from Bard College found higher levels of fine particulate matter, with residential wood burning identified as the largest source of those emissions in Ulster County. Researchers also found pollution levels can vary by location within Kingston and are often worse at street level. The city's annual air quality still meets federal standards despite the increase. The Dutchess County Transportation Council is conducting a week-long traffic count in Rhinebeck. Officials say you'll

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1: Keep the Wow Wednesday. This is when we ask you to share your recent personal wows, and they can be big life goals or they can be little things that you are working on. I mean, sometimes it's like, can I please get my contacts in on the first try?
0: For you,
1: that's mine. Anyway, so Keep the Wow Wednesday. This came in to MurphySamAndJody.com. It's from Martha. I have to tell you, I had another wow this week. I'm the person who contacted you guys a week or so ago on Wow Wednesday about writing a series of children's books.
0: Oh, yeah.
1: One of them being Andy the Ant Who Said I Can't.
0: Yes.
1: I must have gotten to work before I heard you talk about that on air that day. Because after a review on Amazon, I found out that they had purchased a book after hearing about it on your show.
0: Oh.
1: I was able to find segment on your YouTube channel. Thank you, thank you, thank you from the bottom of my heart. I appreciate you sharing my wow. And this week I have published 3 more to the series.
0: All right.
1: I'm also writing a memoir about being adopted from Germany and then going back and meeting my birth mother when I was in my 20s.
0: Mm.
1: Martha, you're a writer. Keep doing it.
0: That is sweet. I've always kind of had this fantasy of being the writer type because you picture, you know, them sitting in their own little isolated room, whatever comforts and creative environment and all that, and it being peaceful. And I'm sure that's not what it is at all.
1: You know, I believe that writing is so much harder than we know. And,
0: right.
1: And there are probably people who are almost tortured by the ideas that they have in their head. But having an idea is not the same as getting it on paper and getting it to make sense to like an editor or even just any audience.
0: Mm-hmm.
1: You know, everything is harder than we think.
2: Yeah. What would you write about, Murphy?
0: Oh, I don't know what I would write about.
2: That's a really good question. You had a plan or?
0: No, I just pictured the act of it.
2: Oh.
0: I like office supplies and school supplies.
1: You could write a management motivational series.
0: Yeah, I guess I could.
1: You could. If you let me do the foreword, that would be great. Anyway, Martha, thank you for sharing your wow. One of the books is Andy the Ant Who Said I Can't. The other one is Lucy the Ladybug Who Had No Spots and Sammy the Snail Who Was Too Slow. We love you, Martha. Thank you so much. Share your wows with us, little or big. 877-310-4MSJ.
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1: 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The Redneck Yacht Club.
0: And two-time Grammy nominee Maggie Rose.
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0: Plus, welcome home the Voice Season 19 finalist, Hudson Valley's very own Ian Flanagan. 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
4: Three things to know today.
5: Number one, the world has lost somebody we were not prepared to lose, and then again, we may never really lose her because you kind of feel like Dolly Parton will always be with us. She passed away yesterday at the age of 80. It was announced yesterday, and then we had heard that it was after a brief battle with cancer. I kind of thought we maybe would never know,
6: yeah.
5: But I guess yesterday she had been at the cancer center in Nashville, the Vanderbilt Ingram.
6: Just for a few days.
5: For 4 days.
6: Yeah.
5: And it was, 4 days ago that she told the world that she felt like she still had a lot to do.
6: Mm-hmm.
5: Number two, the president has ordered all U.S. flags to be flown at half staff for a week. The Empire State Building last night paid tribute with the entire building lit up in pink in Dolly's honor.
6: Pink sparkles.
5: Right. And we do know that she will be buried next to her husband Carl, of 59 years. She will be in a comfortable cotton dress, but in her signature high heels. It's another thing she requested.
6: To be a private family ceremony, right?
5: Right, in Nashville. That's what we're hearing. And number three, the Grand Ole Opry announced last night they're dedicating the entire Saturday night show. To her, mm-hmm. And rightly so. I think we're going to see more and more of that,
6: yeah.
5: As we all kind of grieve her together. And then Dolly, a true original musical, that will proceed, by the way, in December. It opens in New York.
6: Yeah.
5: And then it really opens for real, I guess.
6: In January.
5: On January 19th, which would have been her 81st birthday.
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3: Good morning. Traffic moving okay on the thruway. Northbound getting up toward exit 18 in New Paltz, out through the construction zone. Over on 9 southbound at Pitcher Lane and Red Hook, it's an accident on the shoulder. Traffic is moving a little bit slowly on 94 through North Main Street in Florida with ongoing construction. 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
6: Here's the Light FM weatherology forecast. Mainly clear skies develop with fog in spots early today, with daytime highs approaching 82. Lows dip down to about 61. Tonight, partly cloudy skies. Cloudy skies with a few peaks of sun. Tomorrow, thunderstorms likely. Daytime highs approaching 82. Highs around 82 Friday with a chance of thunderstorms. 81, mainly clear Saturday. I'm meteorologist Jennifer Wojcicki. Get weather anytime by using your Light FM app. Currently, it's 57 degrees.
7: Good morning, I'm Natalie Migliori with a Light FM News update. A new law is now in effect in New York restricting local police agencies from cooperating with immigration and customs enforcement.
8: Hochul says the new law keeps local police out of aggressive immigration enforcement.
9: To keep crime down, as we have been doing, we need local police focused on thwarting local crimes, not conducting civil immigration enforcement.
8: However, the governor notes local police are still allowed to help ICE with criminal-related matters. Some Republicans argue the new law will make New York less safe. Hochul says those who don't comply will face legal action. Nassau County's Executive Bruce Blakeman won't say whether he'll cooperate. In New York, I'm Scott Pringle.
7: Ulster County Executive Jen Metzger is addressing the murder-suicide in Plattekill. The Ulster County Sheriff's Office believes 66-year-old James Brugger shot his wife, 54-year-old Melinda Brugger, several times and tried to remove evidence from the scene before turning the gun on himself. James Brugger was a longtime firefighter while Melinda Brugger worked in EMS. Metzger says the stark reality of what happened to Melinda has shaken all of us, adding no amount of public service can excuse the violence that intentionally takes another human being's life. An Anderson Center employee is facing a felony charge following an incident at the organization's Rhinebeck facility. Police say 21-year-old Amario Roger Roan of Poughkeepsie was arrested Tuesday and charged with endangering the welfare of incompetent or physically disabled person and criminal obstruction of breathing or blood circulation. Authorities have not released details about when the incident happened or what led to the arrest. Roan was released with an appearance ticket for Rhinebeck Town Court. Tributes are pouring in for Dolly Parton after her family announced her death Tuesday at the age of 80. President Trump has ordered flags be lowered to half staff for a week to honor her, while the entertainment industry is weeping, remembering Parton for her joy, magic, and generosity. Receive news updates all day with your Light FM app. More Murphy, Sam, and Jody next on Light FM.
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1: I would like to share a secret with everybody.
12: Okay, Sam.
2: Well, then it won't be a secret anymore, Sam.
1: Well, because it's something I can share now. This goes back to my solo Sam weekend this past weekend, the barbecue and concert. Mm-hmm. I haven't told anybody this, but it was kind of a personal retreat for me.
12: Yeah.
1: I went into it as not just a solo Sam trip. It was a personal retreat to work on some anxiety issues.
2: Okay. Oh.
1: When I do these solo trips, I do it, number one, to get away for enjoyment.
2: Yeah.
1: Part of being by yourself is you make all the decisions. Mm-hmm. And there's a lot that when I take these trips, I don't talk about this, but, you know, it's like, okay, when should I leave to get here? Is there going to be traffic? I'm going to eat at this restaurant. Let me check out the menu online so I know what I'm doing. It's just a whole bunch of stuff that a normal person would think is unnecessary.
2: Okay.
12: You're saying that this kind of stuff that is normal in our lives, especially with travel, causes you a lot of anxiety.
2: Well, it's what it sounds like, control anxiety, basically.
1: Yes, control anxiety. And so this trip was a little bit of me working on just let it go.
12: Go with the flow.
2: Well, that's good.
1: Go with the flow. When I went to Lockhart to do the barbecue eating, you know, there was that line. Mm-hmm. I might have not sat in that line before, but I decided to sit, talk to people, chill.
12: Yeah.
1: There was a farmer's market in the city. I walked around a little while at the farmer's market. Cool. I didn't have every second of this trip planned out.
2: Very smart.
12: And that's unusual for you.
1: Yeah, because I do too much research, too much worrying, too much, you know, boom to boom to boom to boom.
12: This is so beautiful that you know you need to work on this, that it's internal, because no one else would ever know that. Mm-hmm. Now, we work really close with you, and we've worked with you for so long. I do know that you are a stickler for things going the way they're supposed to go.
1: Yeah.
12: And it's like, sometimes to me, it's like, well, we don't finish at 10:30. Yeah. We finish at 11. What difference? What's the big diff?
1: That is a whole nother problem I have, too. When things interrupt my schedule, my planned in my head schedule.
12: I can tell it tenses you.
1: Yeah.
2: Well, you know, they say, and it's difficult to do, I think it's even more difficult today, to leave 50% of your day open for emergencies, because that's what's going to happen.
1: Yeah.
2: And
12: truly.
2: But it's more difficult now than it's ever been before. But this is a really good step in the right direction.
1: Yeah.
2: If you take a breath and realize the world is not on your schedule, unfortunately, then, you know, life gets easier.
1: Yeah.
12: Do you feel, though, that you got something out of it?
1: I felt like I didn't accomplish everything I wanted to, but I accomplished concerts. I usually leave before the last song to beat the traffic. I stayed the whole time this time.
2: All right. Good.
1: Yay, Sam.
2: Yeah.
1: All right. So what's next? I got to know.
12: I don't know.
2: Actually, in truth, it's the morning pick-me-up.
12: That's next.
2: 94.3 Light FM.

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1: Morning pick-me-up time. This is a back-to-school one about a high school in Tulsa. You may have heard about this. It's been trending since back-to-school happened for them.
0: Okay.
1: At Bishop Kelly High School. It's a small, you know, private Catholic school, and they've had this tradition for years, forever, that on the first day when freshmen show up and get dropped off by their parents, that the seniors used to play pranks on them. You know, getting out of the car and walking into the school was a thing that you were nervous about as a freshman because you knew you were going to be pranked in somehow, some sort of initiation. Well, in 2001, the class of 2001 decided, 26 years ago, decided, let's just be kind. Let's do something good, but kind, and welcome them to the school. And so what they did was something called Kiss the Mom. If you are a freshman and you are being driven in carpool onto that campus, you cannot get out of the car. All the hundreds of seniors gather around the car, and they won't let you out until you kiss your mom on the cheek to say thank you for all of this. I'm in high school now. You have to kiss your guardian or someone who brought you.
2: We hold the car. We hold the car door. Preventing it from opening. It's like initiation. Like we all did it.
3: How embarrassing was that?
4: Your heart starts thumping out of your chest.
5: I'm not a very huggy person.
1: Those were some of the freshmen who, you know, did it and got out. And, of course, who do you think loves it the most? Here's the one of the administrators talking about
6: it. And you know
1: who
6: the happiest people are in this whole thing? The mothers. This is a big moment for them, especially if it's their first child or their last child.
7: So emotional. I was crying yesterday and all morning, and she asked me not to cry during the drop-off.
0: Oh.
7: I think I did okay.
8: The moment you drive off after dropping them to school is when it hits you.
9: He gave me that kiss, and I saw him leave, and that meant I have to let go.
1: And the thing about it is, there's a lot of kids who would just go, thanks, Mom, and who would normally not necessarily give that love, who do it because it's part of the process. They have to do it, you know? And so, and you heard one of the kids say, I'm not really this person, but you do it, and it means a lot. So they really do. This was just from the other day when they surrounded the cars. And that's after the kiss.
0: Oh, that's really sweet. Your morning pick-me-up. And coming up next, Jody has your Hollywood Outsider.
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11: This Orange County park is getting an exciting makeover with some new amenities. Hey, it's Allison Kay. Yes, on social media, Port Jervis Recreation mentioned that a local park is receiving some TLC. It's the Church Street Park right in Port Jervis. They plan to have 2 new tennis courts, 4 new pickleball courts, and 2 new basketball courts. Completion of this project is set for spring of 2027. The Hudson Valley community is excited about this makeover for this Orange County park, and maybe you are too.

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12: They say the holy water's watered down, and this town's lost its faith. Our colors will fade eventually, so if our time is running out, day after day, we'll make the mundane a masterpiece. Oh my, my, oh my, my love. I take one look at you, you're taking me out.

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4: Of course, we all know we've lost a unicorn with the loss of Dolly Parton yesterday at the age of 80. And so a lot of people who actually worked with her have shared, and you're seeing all of that on social media, but there was one thing that was posted yesterday on social that I had to stop and screenshot and take a minute, and that was something posted by Eminem. It's a letter on Dolly letterhead. You know the Dolly signature. Well, she had her own letterhead, and it was a letter written to him in 2022 when they were both inducted into the Rock and Roll Hall of Fame that same year. And it says, Marshall, and in parentheses, Eminem, congratulations on your induction into the Rock and Roll Hall of Fame. Your performance was amazing, and everybody said so. Even though I don't know a lot about rap music, I've come to know that you are the very best at it. Aside from that, I hope what I have to say will not seem weird or strange to you, but I have always felt some unexplained connection to you, like I know you somehow. I had hoped to meet you at the show, but you know how nuts those things are. Personally, I hate them, and I missed my chance, but maybe someday we'll meet. In the meantime, keep doing what you're doing, because you do it so well, and no matter how complex your world may be, just know you are very special and touch people in ways you don't even know. With love and respect, Dolly Parton. That was on Dolly letterhead to Eminem in 2022.
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6: Good morning. Over on 9 southbound at Pitcher Lane and Red Hook, it's an accident on the shoulder. Over on the Thruway North, exit 18 in New Paltz, ongoing construction. 4455 between Grotto Lane and Chapel Hill Road in Highland. Watch for some ongoing construction. Traffic moving okay on 84, getting up through Middletown. No problems on the Quickway through Goshen. 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
8: Here's the Light FM weatherology forecast. Mainly clear skies develop with fog and spots early today, with daytime highs approaching 82. Lows dip down to about 61. Tonight, partly cloudy skies. Cloudy skies with a few peaks of sun. Tomorrow, thunderstorms likely. Daytime highs approaching 82. Highs around 82 Friday with a chance of thunderstorms. 81, mainly clear Saturday. I'm meteorologist Jennifer Wojcicki. Get weather anytime by using your Light FM app. Right now, 56.
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11: Good morning, I'm Natalie Migliori with a Light FM News update. A new law is now in effect in New York restricting local police agencies from cooperating with immigration and customs enforcement.
12: Hochul says the new law keeps local police out of aggressive immigration enforcement.
13: To keep crime down, as we have been doing, we need local police focused on thwarting local crimes, not conducting civil immigration enforcement.
12: However, the governor notes local police are still allowed to help ICE with criminal-related matters. Some Republicans argue the new law will make New York less safe. Hochul says those who don't comply will face legal action. Nassau County's executive Bruce Blakeman won't say whether he'll cooperate. In New York, I'm Scott Pringle.
11: Ulster County Executive Jen Metzger is addressing the murder-suicide in Plattekill. The Ulster County Sheriff's Office believes 66-year-old James Brugger shot his wife, 54-year-old Melinda Brugger, several times and tried to remove evidence from the scene before turning the gun on himself. James Brugger was a longtime firefighter while Melinda Brugger worked in EMS. Metzger says the stark reality of what happened to Melinda has shaken all of us, adding no amount of public service can excuse the violence that intentionally takes another human being's life. An Anderson Center employee is facing a felony charge following an incident at the organization.

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2: We shared the burger that I ate the other night. I rarely order a cheeseburger, but I ordered one, and it showed up like a work of art. It's a gorgeous picture, and it came with a sliced, grilled pickle on the side. And on top of this burger were grilled pickles with, like, seasoning, too. Not just grilled.
0: You know, even before I didn't try it, but looking at that, that's a presentation. That's really, that is the art of plating right there.
2: Yeah. It elevates any sandwich to put something on it that's unexpected. Something that's unexpected on a sandwich will just make you think, oh, it's the greatest one I've ever had.
0: Yeah,
2: and it's true for burgers as well. So Danny said, anytime we go to a restaurant, we had asked on social media, anytime we go to a restaurant, I have a burger with a fried egg on it, and I always have to get it. Mm. Diane said, grilled bell pepper strips.
3: Oh.
2: That sounds good.
0: Yeah, that does sound good.
2: Some other suggestions we had heard were like pepper jelly on a burger, which I would do in a heartbeat. You had suggested pimento cheese.
3: Yeah,
2: Sam.
3: Pimento cheese.
2: I can't remember. Do you do anything unusual in your burgers, Murphy?
0: No, not really.
2: I know.
0: I'm sort of a burger purist. The meat and just simple.
2: I like hot stuff on a burger. I like jalapenos and stuff like that. Mm-mm. Patty said, I've had grilled pineapple on a turkey sandwich, and I think I'd like to try it on a burger.
3: I had it on a burger one time.
2: You did?
3: It was good.
2: I'm surprised you ate that,
3: but
2: Sam.
3: Every now and then, when you see those things on the menu, it's like, oh, well,
2: it might be
3: let
2: good.
3: Me try it.
2: You can always pull it right off of there if it doesn't work for you, couldn't you? Steven just says lots and lots of ketchup. Lisa says chips. She likes chips on her burger. I've never done that. It's good on a sandwich.
3: Yeah, I've done it on sandwiches, never on a burger.
2: Any kind of chip. Murphy at home is at the, you're at the mercy of me with whatever I make. Because I'll make a sandwich for him and I'll throw something unusual on it. And you're like, man, what's this? And it's like, it's just Italian dressing. I'll say stuff like that. And he's like, oh, it's great. Judith.
0: Yeah, it's true. You are good at the surprise.
2: Peanut butter and bacon. Both peanut butter and bacon.
0: And I've heard, there are plenty of burger joints that now actually sell them that way.
2: Yeah.
0: And it's different. It's one of those where, it's good, but you can't do that every time.
2: It's heavy.
0: Yeah.
2: And Marie, a burger at a place that I had fried jalapenos. Not soggy, but crunchy.
0: You know what? That's a good twist on things if you like jalapenos. Sure.
2: Keep it coming. Coming up next, three things to know today.
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18: 3 things to know today.
2: All of these things about Dolly Rebecca Parton, who passed away at the age of 80 yesterday. We all feel this together. There was no one in the world like her. We lose her, and then she's everywhere, though.
0: And she always, every generation.
2: She always will be. Dolly's funeral will be a small, intimate affair in Nashville. We've been told that. She'll be laid to rest in Woodlawn Memorial Park. In her signature high heels and then a light cotton dress, which is something she asked for because she would, the rhinestones of her life were so heavy.
0: Yeah.
2: Number two, also wanted you to know this incredible, like, behind the scenes story. There's so many. When she, in 1964, when she graduated high school, she moved to Nashville the next day. Talk about somebody who knew what she wanted to do. And the record label had her writing pop music first. She begged to write country music and they were like, no, write. And then finally they came along and said, okay, you can write country music. And her first one was called Dumb Blonde. And number three, realize she really is everywhere. You know, she has a dedicated line of pet apparel and accessories. Dolly Parton baking kits are all over the stores.
0: Yeah.
2: She had a cosmetics line that was launched in 2024. The unexpected, I guess, newest, the Tennessean travel stop. She made her last public appearance there just 2 months ago at the travel stop upon its opening. And then, of course, the Dolly Parton Song Teller Hotel will open in Nashville this October.
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3: Good morning. Some stop-and-go traffic on 9 southbound at 9G in Rhinebeck. Remember, you do have the Dutchess County Fair again today. You will see some delays on Route 9 through the area of Rhinebeck because of the Dutchess County Fair today. Let's go out to 84 eastbound, heading out toward exit 41 in Beacon. It's an accident on the shoulder. 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
6: Here's the Light FM weatherology forecast. Mainly clear skies develop with fog in spots early today, with daytime highs approaching 82. Lows dip down to about 61. Tonight, partly cloudy skies. Cloudy skies with a few peaks of sun. Tomorrow, thunderstorms likely. Daytime highs approaching 82. Highs around 82 Friday with a chance of thunderstorms. 81, mainly clear Saturday. I'm meteorologist Jennifer Wojcicki. Get weather anytime by using your Light FM app. Right now, 56.
7: Good morning, I'm Natalie Migliori with a Light FM News update. An Orange County man is facing murder and arson charges after police say he killed his father and set fire to a Greenville home earlier this month. Police say 32-year-old Thomas Ryan killed his 70-year-old father, Robert Ryan, before allegedly setting fire and fleeing in his father's vehicle. Ryan was found in Scarry County after a multi-day search and was later charged with 5 felonies. He's being held in Orange County Jail without bail. Air pollution in Kingston increasing slightly in 2025 after showing improvement the previous year. A new report from Bard College found higher levels of fine particulate matter, with residential wood burning identified as the largest source of those emissions in Ulster County. Researchers also found pollution levels can vary by location within Kingston and are often worse at street level. The city's annual air quality still meets federal standards despite the increase. The Dutchess County Transportation Council is conducting a week-long traffic count in Rhinebeck. Officials say you'll see cameras tracking pedestrians and bicycles at the intersections of South Street and Montgomery along U.S. Route 9 and Parsonage Street and 308. The cameras are automated and will be picked up Friday.
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7: Dolly Parton is being remembered for her legacy of charity. The American icon died Tuesday at age 80 and is being remembered not only for her music, but for her charitable work. 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
1: Top mistakes that dads-to-be make in the delivery room. This is from a labor and delivery nurse who has done thousands of births and been there thousands of times. And by the way, I want to just say up front, I do want to hear from you guys about how you felt about being in that room, because it's very different than the mom's perspective. But she does say that most dads are fine, caring and attentive.
2: I'm sure most are.
1: There's only some that are like the red flag dads.
2: But if you're the first time dad, you don't know. You're already nervous anyway about what do I do.
1: Yeah? Is that what you felt like? You felt nervous? Like, what do I do?
2: Oh, yeah. I mean, I think that the mistakes that I learned, the things not to do, to be honest with you, was because my sister was the first in the family to actually have kids.
1: Yeah.
2: And so, you know, I made those mistakes with her.
11: Oh.
2: Just like looking at the monitor, and I was joking about things. It's like, all right, whatever.
1: Yeah, you were.
2: She's in pain, and I'm sitting there pointing at the monitor going, oh, here comes another big one. Can't do that.
1: Yeah, you sure did. Yeah. Bless her.
2: I know.
1: Bless her.
2: Yep. So, anyways, yep.
1: Sam,
11: what?
1: Were you in the delivery room for some of the kids?
11: Yeah, for some of them.
1: Yeah.
11: I was nervous about it.
1: Mm-hmm. I can see that. I believe it.
11: I don't think I asked any dumb questions.
1: Good. Were you attentive and caring?
11: I think so, yeah.
1: Okay.
11: I mean, for number two, you know, we brought along a jam box and we had some CDs that we had chosen just for this. No, yeah, I mean, so that, relaxing
1: of course,
11: CDs,
1: nice.
11: You know, rock and roll, and I was in charge of that.
1: That's sweet. Okay, yeah. So you were like the DJ.
11: Yeah.
1: Okay, so.
11: Hey, coming up next.
1: That was a while ago, obviously, with the CDs.
11: Yes.
1: So the red flag dads, the worst thing she has seen. Please don't do this. If you're a dad-to-be, don't do these things. Being interested, being very concerned with being entertained. Like, can we watch TV? Can I hook up my Xbox? She's seen that.
2: Oh, really?
1: Don't do that.
2: Well, yeah, I would think that would be no duh.
1: Being on your device the whole time in a meeting. You know, if you're going to be working or in a meeting, you should leave the room. Because there was a time when dads weren't allowed in delivery rooms.
2: Yeah. Yeah, I thought it was kind of a blessing and gift, actually, to be able to be there for both of ours, Jody.
1: Correct. The other two big no-nos that she has seen, and it's a low percentage, but the other one's like showing up absolutely having had some alcohol.
11: Oh,
1: you're nervous.
11: Really?
1: And you're,
11: really?
1: Yeah, and she's also seen them flirting with the nurses and being inappropriate. Do not be that guy.
2: What? Oh,
1: you would lose me in that moment.
2: Yeah.
1: Like, do not be that guy.
2: It's going to be more difficulty coming after the birth.
1: You better believe it. And on top of her postpartum, you better believe it. All right, coming up next, Sam has music news.
11: And of course, today it's All Things Dolly.
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1: Sam's got music news.
2: With all the tributes to Dolly Parton all over social media, a lot of things I saw on my feed yesterday that were brought up were things I didn't know before about Dolly.
3: Of course.
2: Or some of the memories that came back like, oh, yeah, I remember that. 2 months ago, her last public appearance, I think you said this in three things, Jody, was at the truck stop she just opened. The Dolly's Tennessee and truck stop. Mm-hmm. Did you know that they also have a jingle for that one? I found that.
0: I didn't know that. I love it.
3: She always had something up those rhinestone sleeves.
2: Oh, yeah. And I don't know if you remember this one, but just recently, Sabrina Carpenter, her song Please, Please, Please, mm-hmm. she did a version with Dolly.
4: I have a fun idea, babe. Maybe just stay inside. I know you're craving some fresh air.
2: And then,
3: I remember that, yeah.
2: 2022 was when she was inducted into the Rock and Roll Hall of Fame. And part of the, you know, they do the big jam at the end where everybody sings.
3: Yeah.
2: They did Jolene. And everybody was up there. Pat Benatar, Pink, Simon Le Bon, Annie Lennox, Sheryl Crow, Rob Halford from Judas Priest.
3: And you can hear her above everybody else.
2: And they all took their turns doing, you know, little solos.
3: Of course.
2: I completely forgot that when Whitney Houston won the Grammy for I Will Always Love You, Dolly Parton's the one who announced it.
5: And the Grammy goes to Whitney Houston!
0: Wow. That's wild.
3: Yeah. And it's almost like that would have, if she had not won, that would have been like, oh, poor Dolly, too. Yeah.
2: You know, she was up for an Oscar in 2006 for a song from, I can't remember the name of the song, Traveling Through, it was the song. But she was up against 3-6 Mafia.
3: Right.
2: They're the ones who won that year.
3: Yeah.
2: She wrote them a letter like she wrote Eminem.
3: Right.
2: Congratulating them and saying she didn't really care because they're bringing the statue back to Tennessee, you know, them being from Memphis.
3: Right.
2: And
3: so much.
2: All the fun stuff Dolly used to do, she was on The Simpsons.
6: Cleaning lady, would you let us out of here?
7: Me? I'm Dolly Parton.
6: I didn't ask for your life story, just give me the key.
2: And, of course, the Q&A on Kelly Ripa.
8: These are rapid-fire questions. 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Favorite color?
7: Clairol, number 249.
3: So, she was always so funny.
0: Yes.
2: Yeah.
3: Coming up next, your Hollywood Outsider.
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10: 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And this sounds like so much fun. The Cartwright Resort and Indoor Water Park in Monticello shared that this is a great way to laugh, have a unique experience, and take you pictures with goats. 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
2: Allow me in this outsider to talk personally about what Dolly Parton meant to me. I did love her movie career. My favorite character was Truvy from Still Magnolias.
3: I don't like Velma Minion. I don't trust anybody that does their own hair. I don't think it's normal.
2: But honestly, for what she's, I know what she is for music and entertainment and for all of us, but for women specifically, the first time I sat up and really thought, wow, I need to pay attention to this woman, was when I saw that old Barbara Walters interview where Barbara Walters asked her about the way she dressed. Here it is.
4: You're very beautiful. You don't have to wear the blonde wigs. You don't have to wear the extreme clothes, right?
3: No, it's certainly a choice. I don't like to be like everybody else. I've often made this statement that I would never stoop so low as to be fashionable. That's the easiest thing in the world to do. So I just decided that I would do something that would at least get the attention. Once they got past the shock of the ridiculous way I looked and all that, then they would see there was a part of me to be appreciated. I'm very real.
2: The other thing, the thing about it is they went on. It was kind of a long interview, of course, but she basically told Barbara, I like myself. Mm-hmm. I'm secure in the way I am, and this is how I want to be. And that's such a great lesson, especially for women, to not look to the world to tell you who are, if you're right or wrong.
0: Well, and the controversial question that Barbara asked her about, you know, if somebody considered her a hillbilly.
2: Right.
0: And her answer was that she would just kick them in the shin. Let's get an update. Here's Light FM Stress Saver Traffic.
5: Good morning. Starting off on 84 eastbound, getting out toward exit 41 and Beacon. Accident on the shoulder. The Newburgh Beacon Bridge is moving okay. Watch for some slowdowns here as you head to Dutchess Turnpike, 44 west at West Road, getting into Pleasant Valley. It's an accident. 4455 ongoing construction in both directions out by Grotto Lane and Highland. 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
9: Here's the Light FM weatherology forecast. Becoming mainly sunny with fog in spots early today, with daytime highs approaching 82. Lows level off around 61 tonight, partly cloudy skies. Mainly cloudy skies tomorrow, thunderstorms likely, highs level off around 82. Chance for storms Friday, high of 82. 81, mainly sunny Saturday. I'm meteorologist Jennifer Wojcicki. Get weather anytime by using your Light FM app. Right now, it's 56 degrees.
10: Good morning, I'm Natalie Migliori with a Light FM News update. A new law is now in effect in New York restricting local police agencies from cooperating with immigration and customs enforcement.
11: Hochul says the new law keeps local police out of aggressive immigration enforcement.
12: To keep crime down, as we have been doing, we need local police focused on thwarting local crimes, not conducting civil immigration enforcement.
11: However, the governor notes local police are still allowed to help ICE with criminal-related matters. Some Republicans argue the new law will make New York less safe. Hochul says those who don't comply will face legal action. Nassau County's Executive Bruce Blakeman won't say whether he'll cooperate. In New York, I'm Scott Pringle.
10: Ulster County Executive Jen Metzger is addressing the murder-suicide in Plattekill. The Ulster County Sheriff's Office believes 66-year-old James Brugger shot his wife, 54-year-old Melinda Brugger, several times and tried to remove evidence from the scene before turning the gun on himself. James Brugger was a longtime firefighter while Melinda Brugger worked in EMS. Metzger says the stark reality of what happened to Melinda has shaken all of us, adding no amount of public service can excuse the violence that intentionally takes another human being's life. An Anderson Center employee is facing a felony charge following an incident at the organization's Rhinebeck facility. Police say 21-year-old Amario Roger Roan of Poughkeepsie was arrested Tuesday and charged with endangering the welfare of incompetent or physically disabled person and criminal obstruction of breathing or blood circulation. Authorities have not released details about when the incident happened or what led to the arrest. Roan was released with an appearance ticket for Rhinebeck Town Court. Tributes are pouring in for Dolly Parton after her family announced her death Tuesday at the age of 80. President Trump has ordered flags be lowered to half-staff for a week to honor her, while the entertainment industry is weeping, remembering Parton for her joy, magic, and generosity. Receive news updates all day with your Light FM app. More Murphy, Sam, and Jody next on Light FM.
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1: It's Keep the Wow Wednesday. 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
0: Sam, you went on a solo trip this past weekend.
2: And
0: one thing that you mentioned yesterday was that you feel discombobulated in a hotel room. That your stuff.
2: Every trip I wind up misplacing stuff in the room. Now right. I know it's in the room, so there's not that complete loss.
1: So but common.
2: It's not where I put it at home, so it could be anywhere.
1: Of course.
0: You know, it's so both of you already know that my uptightness with air travel is something that I'm very diligent about time on that.
2: Yeah.
0: I'm the same way in a hotel room, especially when I'm traveling by myself. Because all of my stuff is ready to, if I had to leave the room immediately, it's ready to go.
2: Like all in one spot?
0: Yep.
2: Oh.
0: And the other thing, and I know you don't like packing cubes, but the packing cubes eliminate that. Seriously.
1: They do.
0: You know why? Because all your stuff is in one place.
2: Mm-hmm.
0: It's designated and it goes with you. And so that the combination of that and the fact that I set up everything that I need to when I, you know, get in the room with places, but everything is compartmentalized.
2: Yeah.
0: My overnight bag is where everything stays. I do not unload it onto the counter. You know, I work out of the bag. My packing cubes, same thing. You know, it's so everything stays in one space and I can, instead of me looking for 15 things when I'm about to leave the room, I only have a handful.
1: I think you have to travel like by yourself for business over time to realize, because the first time when you're younger and you first start doing that traveling alone and you get to the hotel room, you're like, and just like, whatever, I'll use that tomorrow. And you don't think about it. And then you're completely discombobulated. But the more you do it, you realize, and packing cubes come in handy for real. You know what I put in my packing cubes now?
2: Well,
1: and I keep them in a packing cube in the room.

0: anything and all things electronic.
1: Oh, cords, yeah. Me too. Chargers, I've got one bag for that. Yep,
0: all of
1: exactly.
0: That. Because otherwise, I will spend 10 minutes looking. Where's my charger?
2: Mm-hmm. You know, maybe I need to buy one packing cube.
0: A couple.
2: Just for the electric. No, I have no problem with the clothes, shoes, all that stuff. What I'm talking about is where's
0: whatever
2: my wallet?
0: You miss.
2: Where did I put my wallet? Where did I put the keys? Where are my glasses?
0: What else? Whatever you're naturally
2: in
0: losing
2: spot.
0: In a hotel room, you should condense to one little packing cube.
1: Or area, yeah.
2: Okay, maybe one.
0: Okay.
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17: Here's three things to know today.
0: Number one, all things to know today about the world grieving the loss of someone we cannot imagine living without, and that's Dolly Parton.
18: You come again.
0: Died yesterday at the age of 80 after a brief battle with cancer. We knew that she was battling something. We also...
1: But she was so positive, and you never thought anything was going to happen.
0: 4 days ago, she said she felt like she still had more to do. The funeral will be a small, intimate affair in Nashville. She'll be laid to rest in her signature high heels, is what we have been told. Number two, the president has ordered all U.S. flags to be flown at half staff for a week. The Empire State Building paid tribute last night with the entire building lit up in pink rhinestones in her honor. To me, do that all week, too. We'll see. The Grand Ole Opry announced last night that they're dedicating the entire Saturday night show to her, of course.
2: Oh, that'll be cool.
0: I know. And then Dolly, a true original musical that will go on. It starts, like, it opens in New York in December, and then it for real opens on January 19th next year, which would have been her 81st birthday. And number three, you know she's going to be with us forever. The Imagination Library, that will continue. In 2022, her Dollywood company announced that they would cover 100% of tuition and fees and books for their employees. You know that, right? If you work there, you can go to school.
1: That's one of the most amazing campaigns ever,
0: and
1: honestly.
0: And there's much, much more as we grieve and the loss, we all feel it together, of Dolly Parton.
17: You're in the know. Three things to know today.
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1: This trend of families in homes creating a room that's considered the analog room.
0: Yeah, re-explain that, because you did that in Three Things to Know.
1: Love it. The idea of having a room that has no electronics in it, no screens. It's only meant to be, you know, like a reading area or a listening to music area. And they do mean, like, bring out the turntable if you want to keep it real analog. Books, you know, soft lighting, a place to go be alone or a place to go talk, like sit with your family. And it's like an older room. You know, it does not have the modern day stuff.
0: Right.
1: And when talking about that, you know, you were like, oh, wow, that sounds nice.
2: It does.
1: And I realized in that moment, Murphy, that's why I love our family room. Now, I know we have a huge screen TV in there. That's the only thing, though. The rest of that room even feels older because it's got, like, dark wood. So it's
0: She does not want to repaint that room. I want it to match the rest of the house with the white trim and the white walls. And, you know, she's fine with it being a little older school. And you're right. It's got a charm to it.
1: There's something about that room, and I've never been able to put my finger on it with all those dark wood shelves and stuff. It's because it reminds me of, it's so different than everything else. I feel like I'm getting away when I get in there, maybe going back in time a little bit, because I'm not always watching TV in there. Sometimes I'm just listening to music or painting or petting the dog or reading.
0: Yeah.
1: It's where I have my weekend coffee in there. Mm. And so it's kind of like we have an analog room.
0: I agree with you.
1: We could take this big screen out of there. But
0: I think that the living room is actually closer to the room because there is no, by design, there's no screen. And I don't think we've ever had anybody ask us about that.
1: No,
0: but
1: it's
0: there's not,
1: thing.
0: You know, I mean, most people will now have a screen in the kitchen or a screen. Yeah. There's no, that area is screen free.
1: Yeah. You know, it's about the decor and how comfortable that main living room is. But our family room is different.
0: Mm-hmm.
1: There's something about it, though. We could literally get rid of that screen in there and it would be a legit analog room.
0: Yeah,
1: except
0: well,
1: football season's coming.
0: It's an older house, too, so that's part of it. I mean, the reason it feels analog is because that part of the house was built in the 70s.
1: I know.
0: So, yeah.
1: You have paneling up in there and we would be OG.
2: Murphy, what do you think about getting rid of the TV and the...
0: You got to keep one screen.
1: Either.
0: Yeah.
1: Okay.
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1: Coming up, Sam is the food dude.
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1: Sam's always up on the new eats. He's the food dude.
2: Reese's has this great idea that we're going to be able to purchase this year for Halloween.
0: Okay.
2: It is a giant plastic pumpkin that has your candy already in it. And the candy that's in it is all Reese's peanut butter cups.
1: That's
0: because
1: funny.
0: Is there any other candy?
2: No, there is not. Mm-hmm. Not for Easter, not for Halloween.
3: Wait, that's my favorite thing about a Halloween candy bucket is looking in it and your eyes scanning. And you, if you're trick-or-treating and you're a kid and they say pick one, that's an important question you are asked and you start looking.
2: Well, if you say pick one and they're all Reese's,
3: you know what else?
2: Everybody will love
0: you.
3: I know you're going to want to go to the house with just the Reese's bucket, but you buy the Reese's bucket and give it as a gift to somebody in October.
2: Oh.
3: Win. That's a win. That's
2: now, there's 110 pieces of candy in here, all snack sizes.
0: Oh, wow.
2: And they've mixed them up. It's

0: peanut butter cups, the ghosts, the Reese's Pieces, and also peanut butter pumpkins.
1: That's actually genius.
2: I know.
0: I have no clue what the price is, but, you know.
2: Priceless.
0: I don't know if a mortgage is involved or not.
1: Could be.
0: If you love the taste of Little Debbie's pumpkin spice rolls, but you're thinking, I sure wish I could get protein in there. Well, you're in luck because Ryse, R-Y-S-E, they're a nutritional supplement brand. They partnered with Little Debbie to bring us pumpkin spice roll protein shakes.
2: Oh, wow.
0: 30 grams of protein.
1: Okay.
0: And it's supposed to taste just like a little spice roll.
2: Are they testing it at pumpkin season? Because it seems like she has 100 products you could add protein to.
0: Little Debbie.
2: Little Debbie.
0: Yeah.
1: Well, but you're not adding them to the cakes. You're adding them to this
2: drink. Oh, you're right.
1: Apparently.
2: Thank you. Yeah. That would be strange.
0: And if you're going to be on the road anytime soon and you want to swing in and see the Beaver at Bucky's,
1: we have
0: pumpkin spice hot chocolate.
2: Okay.
0: You know, in the packet, in the mix.
1: You
0: can make your own.
1: Okay.
0: And they also have a ghoulish green hot chocolate. It changes color.
1: Oh, that's cool.
2: Always something new at the Beaver there.
0: Yeah. And Aldi, they want your help in choosing their next coffee creamer, the flavor.
2: Okay.
0: They got 8 of them to choose from, blackberry, cobbler, caramelized banana, honey vanilla, yada, yada. Anyway, you can go onto their website. You have until tomorrow. That's when everything wraps up, 10 o'clock Eastern tomorrow morning. To vote on which one you think they should put in the store.
1: Do they have their own brand, or is it Burissimo that's there?
0: Burissimo.
1: Yeah,
2: that's their brand.
1: So I've got the cinnamon roll version of that, which is unbelievable.
2: Thank you, Food Dude.
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Got a girl from the south side, got braids in her hair. First time I seen her walk by, I fell off my chair. Had to get her number. It took me like 6.

As someone who comes from a long line of workaholics, I find this absolutely fascinating. The Journal of Applied Psychology just published this study that said your tendency to love or hate your job may actually run in the family. And I'm not talking about did your parents do enough to encourage you to go to college or get an internship. No, this study showed that people are born with either certain genes that spark your ability to be happier in the workplace or other genes that are linked to lower job satisfaction. So if you don't like your job, it might not be your fault. It may just be genetics.

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Seeing Bruno Mars in concert is on your bucket list. Why not do both when you win our Bruno by the Bay trip? 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

lie, you've always been fascinated by how Taylor Swift's songwriting process works, which is why you still listen to the voice memos on 1989. Well, this is one that she managed to write in 8 hours. I knew it, I knew you.

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1: There's a bunch of exciting festivals coming up in the Hudson Valley. Hey, it's Allison Kay, and I wanted to share with you because I also want to go to these. The beloved Cheese Festival is returning to the Monroe area. That's going to be Saturday, September 12th from 10 a.m. until 4 o'clock right in Monroe. The other one is the popular Garlic Festival that takes place in Saugerties each year, and that's going to be September 26th and September 27th at Canteen Field right in Saugerties starting at 10 a.m. I already have these in the notes section of my phone of the festivals that I want to attend. I hope that this is helpful for you too.
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0: when you need a friend. You know, everything in society today is now rush, rush, rush. Do this now, now, now. And you very rarely get a lazy day. 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
1: The last lazy thing I did was on one of those days that was nice, like perfect weather. I did sit in our porch swing and I read a book.
0: I think everyone's jealous of you.
1: Yeah, that was pretty nice.
0: What did you read?
1: I'm reading a book called Hester for my book club.
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4: Here's the Light FM weatherology forecast. Becoming mainly sunny with fog and spots early today, with daytime highs approaching 82. Lows level off around 61. Tonight, partly cloudy skies. Mainly cloudy skies. Tomorrow, thunderstorms likely. Highs level off around 82. Chance for storms. Friday, high of 82. 81, mainly sunny. Saturday. I'm meteorologist Jennifer Wojcicki. Get weather anytime by using your Light FM app. Currently, it's 64 degrees.
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So my niece had a very, very big week last week. Not only did she start kindergarten, she also lost her first tooth all within 12 hours. And I was kind of dumbfounded by how much the Tooth Fairy brought her for that tooth. I'll tell you what the going rate is for modern Tooth Fairies coming up in three songs.

My niece has a richer tooth fairy than I did because when I lost my first tooth, I got a dollar. My niece got five. They actually say the going rate for the tooth fairy nowadays is $5.84 per tooth.

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We're sending you to get in to see Bruno Mars in California when you click Bruno by the Bay inside our station app. Good luck.

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1: This Orange County park is getting an exciting makeover with some new amenities. Hey, it's Allison Kay. Yes, on social media, Port Jervis Recreation mentioned that a local park is receiving some TLC. It's the Church Street Park right in Port Jervis. They plan to have 2 new tennis courts, 4 new pickleball courts, and 2 new basketball courts. Completion of this project is set for spring of 2027. The Hudson Valley community is excited about this makeover for this Orange County park, and maybe you are too.
0: 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A wide variety of different eras. If I could, then I would. And textures. These are the ones that we got. Your home for feel-good variety. 94.3 Light FM.
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0: an intimate evening of songs and stories with Stephen William Tenner and friends. 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
18: 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Sunshine mixed with clouds at times today, with daytime highs approaching 82. Lows dip down to about 61. Tonight, partly cloudy skies. Thunderstorms likely. Tomorrow, daytime highs approaching 82. Cloudy skies with a few peaks of sun. High of 82, Friday, with a chance for storms. 80, ample sunshine expected, Saturday. I'm meteorologist Jennifer Wojcicki. Get weather anytime by using your Light FM app. Currently, it's 71 degrees.
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1: Coming up tomorrow in the morning, pick me up. 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

You know, there is one product that all of us will be forced to buy at some point in our lifetime, and we cannot avoid using it. What do you think it is? 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How much money do you think we are flushing down the toilet on toilet paper in our lifetime? 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
1: I enjoy doing yoga, but I've never done goat yoga before. Hey, it's Allison Kay, where we can experience fun and relaxation with goat yoga in the beautiful Catskills area. 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And this sounds like so much fun. The Cartwright Resort and Indoor Water Park in Monticello share that this is a great way to laugh, have a unique experience, and take you pictures with goats. 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That is, if you want to experience goat yoga for yourself, I'm considering it.
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0: You know, if you have kids who are in sports or any sort of extracurricular, it can be really hard to find any day to be lazy. Hey, it's Michelle Hart, and today I want to know, when you finally got a lazy day, what was the last thing you did on a lazy day?
1: Slept all day.
0: That doesn't sound lazy. That sounds magical.
1: It was magical. 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
12: Here's the Light FM Weatherology Forecast. High temperatures reach up to 82 this afternoon under partly cloudy skies. Lows dip down to about 61 tonight, partly cloudy skies. Storms likely tomorrow, highs level off around 82, mainly cloudy. Daytime highs approaching 82 Friday with a chance of thunderstorms. 80, ample sunshine expected Saturday. I'm meteorologist Jennifer Wojcicki. Get weather anytime by using your Light FM app. Currently 73.
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We all have one. What is your favorite flavor of Pop-Tart? As a kid, s'mores was definitely near the top of the list. As an adult, the Frosted Brown Sugar. Well, if those are your two favorites, would you be brave enough to try the collaboration that Pop-Tarts is doing with Buzz Ball? They're making pre-mixed cocktails based on both of those flavors. 15% alcohol. I don't know. I'm a little tipsy just thinking about it.

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You still have some PTO days that you need to burn before the end of the year. 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We're talking Bruno by the Bay, Levi's Stadium. 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
1: This Orange County park is getting an exciting makeover with some new amenities. Hey, it's Allison Kay. Yes, on social media, Port Jervis Recreation mentioned that a local park is receiving some TLC. It's the Church Street Park right in Port Jervis. They plan to have 2 new tennis courts, 4 new pickleball courts, and 2 new basketball courts. Completion of this project is set for spring of 2027. The Hudson Valley community is excited about this makeover for this Orange County park, and maybe you are too.
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0: If there's one thing that we all really want more of, I think it's me time in the day. How would you spend your extra me time if you could find it?
1: I would spend my day somewhere in brown water drinking a margarita.
0: 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On the rocks or blended?
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12: Here's the Light FM weatherology forecast. Mainly sunny this afternoon with daytime highs approaching 82. Lows around 61. Tonight, partly cloudy skies. More clouds than sun tomorrow. Thunderstorms likely. Daytime highs approaching 82. Highs around 82 Friday with a chance for storms. 80 sunny skies Saturday. I'm meteorologist Jennifer Wojcicki. Get weather anytime by using your Light FM app. Currently, it's 75 degrees.
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as you just start to feel a little overwhelmed at work. Well, I just stumbled across a new trick that's supposed to help calm you down and bring you back to center. So if you're having kind of a rough afternoon, I'll share that tip with you and you can try it out for yourself. Coming up in three songs. Just

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1: 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That activity could actually help your brain come back to the present and calm you down.
2: That

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1: I enjoy doing yoga, but I've never done goat yoga before. Hey, it's Allison Kay, where we can experience fun and relaxation with goat yoga in the beautiful Catskills area. Sign me up. And this sounds like so much fun. The Cartwright Resort and Indoor Water Park in Monticello share that this is a great way to laugh, have a unique experience, and take you pictures with goats. 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That is, if you want to experience goat yoga for yourself. I'm considering it.
0: 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And mix in a few favorites from today. It's a perfect universe.

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11: Here's the Light FM weatherology forecast. Mainly sunny this afternoon, with daytime highs approaching 82. Lows around 61. Tonight, partly cloudy skies. More clouds than sun. Tomorrow, thunderstorms likely. Daytime highs approaching 82. Highs around 82 Friday with a chance for storms. 80 sunny skies Saturday. I'm meteorologist Jennifer Wojcicki. Get weather anytime by using your Light FM app. Currently, it's 76 degrees.
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1: Coming up tomorrow in the morning, pick me up. 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

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Hang on for Ed Sheeran, Kelly Clarkson in a few minutes. And of course, we are your station for Bruno by the Bay. 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

All from our TV tidbits today, Benjamin Gates returns. Yes, it's happening. National Treasure 3 is in the works. Nicolas Cage back as treasure hunter Benjamin Gates. No word on when that movie is coming out.

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1: There's a bunch of exciting festivals coming up in the Hudson Valley. Hey, it's Allison Kay, and I wanted to share with you because I also want to go to these. The beloved Cheese Festival is returning to the Monroe area. That's going to be Saturday, September 12th from 10 a.m. until 4 o'clock right at Monroe. The other one is the popular Garlic Festival that takes place in Saugerties each year, and that's going to be September 26th and September 27th at Canteen Field right in Saugerties, starting at 10 a.m. I already have these in the notes section of my phone of the festivals that I want to attend. I hope that this is helpful for you too.
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0: Always feel good variety to wrap up your workday. Tears for fears and everybody rules the world. It's Rick Knight. So Oreo has brought out three new flavors this week for a limited time. Now, you're supposed to vote on which one you like the best and the one that'll return next year. So the three new flavors are Oreo banana pudding, Oreo deep fried, and Oreo chicken and waffles. I know this chicken and waffle thing has been a craze, but in your Oreo cookie, I don't know, the pudding, the banana pudding one sounds kind of cool. Anyway, you can vote on your favorite and see which Oreo might just stick around for a while. Well, we're sticking around with more great songs. Another long set begins with Benson Boone next.
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8: Here's the Light FM Weatherology Forecast. Mainly sunny this afternoon, with daytime highs approaching 82. Lows around 61. Tonight, partly cloudy skies. More clouds than sun. Tomorrow, thunderstorms likely. Daytime highs approaching 82. Highs around 82 Friday with a chance for storms. 80 sunny skies Saturday. I'm meteorologist Jennifer Wojcicki. Get weather anytime by using your Light FM app. Right now, it's 78 degrees.
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Oh, we are getting closer to quitting time. Rick, I'm playing Feel Good Variety and sending you to see Bruno by the Bay. Yes, you and a friend at a Bruno Mars concert in California. 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

0: So tomorrow night, there's something really cool happening if you're into moons and stars and all that stuff. I'll tell you what's coming up at about 4:50. 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
1: This Orange County park is getting an exciting makeover with some new amenities. Hey, it's Allison Kay. Yes, on social media, Port Jervis Recreation mentioned that a local park is receiving some TLC. It's the Church Street Park right in Port Jervis. They plan to have 2 new tennis courts, 4 new pickleball courts, and 2 new basketball courts. Completion of this project is set for spring of 2027. The Hudson Valley community is excited about this makeover for this Orange County park, and maybe you are too.
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3: Moving a lot better on 9W in Ulster Park. Road work picked up by Catherine Street. Delays are starting to ease. Nice and quiet on the thruway northbound. Free and clear heading into New Paltz and Saugerties from 84 in Newburgh. Great ride on the approach at the Mid-Hudson Bridge heading into Dutchess County. Bumper to bumper at the Kingston Rhinecliff heading in that direction. Dutchess County Fair going on in Rhinebeck. Also some solid slowdowns on Route 9, both up and down, heading over to the fairgrounds. 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

0: like a blood moon, they call it, appearance, as sunlight filters through Earth's atmosphere and onto the eclipsed lunar surface. So tomorrow night, a partial lunar eclipse. It's always cool when you get a chance to see these things. And, of course, I think with these, you see them better. It doesn't really – like sometimes you see the other stuff when you're looking for planets and stuff, the clouds affect it. But not this one. You should be good. So. Okay. Well, hang on. We are going to blow that 5 o'clock whistle and get you home with some great songs, more feel-good variety. The Biebs next.
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2: And we're live here outside the Perez family home, just waiting for the... And there they go! Almost on time this morning. Mom is coming out the front door strong with a double-arm kid carry. Looks like Dad has the bags. Daughter is bringing up the rear. Oh, but the diaper bag wasn't closed. Diapers and toys are everywhere. Ooh, but Mom has just nailed the perfect car seat buckle for the toddler. And now the eldest daughter, who looks to be about 9 or 10, has secured herself in the booster seat. Dad zips the bag closed, and they're off. Ah, but looks like Mom doesn't realize her coffee cup is still on the roof of the car. And there it goes. Oh, that's a shame. That mug was a fam favorite.
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8: Moving a lot better on 9W in Ulster Park. Road work picked up by Catherine Street. Delays are starting to ease. Nice and quiet on the thruway northbound. Free and clear heading into the New Paltz and Saugerties from 84 in Newburgh. Great ride on the approach at the Mid-Hudson Bridge heading into Dutchess County. Bumper to bumper at the Kingston Rhinecliff heading in that direction. Dutchess County Fair going on in Rhinebeck. Also some solid slowdowns on Route 9, both up and down, heading over to the fairgrounds. 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
12: Here's the Light FM weatherology forecast. 62 tonight under partly cloudy skies. Chance of thunderstorms tomorrow. Daytime highs approaching 81. Overcast. Cloudy skies expected tomorrow night. Chance of thunderstorms. Lows level off around 64. High temperatures reach up to 84 Friday with a slight chance of thunderstorms. 80. Ample sunshine expected Saturday. I'm meteorologist Jennifer Wojcicki. Get weather anytime by using your Light FM app. Right now, it's 80 degrees.
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Hello, you. It's me, Rick Knight, playing Feel Good Variety. Got Ava Max and Bruno Mars in the next 10 minutes. Plus, hey, when you get home, it's back to school season. 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

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Yeah, we want to send you and a friend to Cali to spend a night under the stars with Bruno Mars. 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
1: I enjoy doing yoga, but I've never done goat yoga before. Hey, it's Allison Kay, where we can experience fun and relaxation with goat yoga in the beautiful Catskills area. Sign me up. And this sounds like so much fun. The Cartwright Resort and Indoor Water Park in Monticello share that this is a great way to laugh, have a unique experience, and take you pictures with goats. 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That is, if you want to experience goat yoga for yourself. I'm considering it.
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3: Messy ride on Route 9 southbound. First, a crash over by 9G in Poughkeepsie. That is you crawling heading past Marist University. After that, another accident on the southbound side. Right lane out by 84 in Fishkill. Bumper to bumper there and backed up to 52. Stop and go on the approach at the Mid-Hudson Bridge heading into Dutchess. Just jammed at the Kingston-Rhinecliff heading in that direction. Dutchess County Fair going on in Rhineback. You're solid on 199 eastbound from 32 in Kingston. 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

0: Always playing feel-good variety to get you home. The songs to pick you up and make you feel good, like Michael Jackson's Beat It. It's Rick Knight. So here you go. This last Thursday, despite the sweltering heat, 25,000, to be specific, 25,433 fans showed up to watch the University of Georgia women's soccer team beat James Madison 6-0, breaking the 46-year-old record for the most attended college soccer game ever. And this is men or women. So 25,000 fans showed up to watch this women's soccer team play last Thursday. Amazing, isn't it? And soccer has become, and always been a great sport, but now it's come into the mainstream and everything. Okay, hang on. We are getting you home with some great songs. Let's see. Another long set begins with Taylor next.
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6: Doing a lot better on Route 9 southbound. Both crashes cleaned up. Delays are easing out over by 9G in Poughkeepsie and 84 in Fishkill. Northbound 9, just bumper to bumper in Rhinebeck. Some solid delays heading over to the fairgrounds. Dutchess County Fair going on. Also solid at the Kingston-Rhinecliff Bridge getting onto the Dutchess side. Hitting the brakes on 199 eastbound from 32 in Kingston.

0: Hudson. Stop and go on the approach at the Mid-Hudson Bridge heading in that direction. No complaints on the thruway northbound up to speed heading through Plattekill and Rosendale. 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
4: Here's the Light FM weatherology forecast. 62 tonight under partly cloudy skies. Chance of thunderstorms tomorrow. Daytime highs approaching 81, overcast. Cloudy skies expected tomorrow night. Chance of thunderstorms. Lows level off around 64. High temperatures reach up to 84 Friday with a slight chance of thunderstorms. 80, ample sunshine expected Saturday. I'm meteorologist Jennifer Wojcicki. Get weather anytime by using your Light FM app. Currently, it's 79 degrees.
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1: Coming up tomorrow in the morning, pick me up. 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

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It's Rick Nine. I got some great songs too this hour. We'll bring out her pinkness. We'll do some K-pop Demon Hunters. And when you hear these notes, doesn't this bring you back? It was 1989 and Richard Marx took this song all the way up. It was played everywhere, every dedication you can imagine. Here's Right Here Waiting.

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Lady Gaga and Bruno Mars, and of course we have a shot for you to go see Bruno by the Bay. Yes, you and a friend go to see Bruno Mars in Cali. Yeah, we got this great experience for you. You can win it right now inside our station app. Just sign up to win. It's fairly easy. No hoops to jump through or anything, right? Let's go with Sean McGrath and the guys from Sugar Ray.

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1: There's something really sweet that has opened up here in the Hudson Valley that I want to try. Hey, it's Allison K. It's called Sugarville. It's the Catskills' new dessert destination. Yes, Sugarville is now open in Tannersville on Main Street. My inner child already wants to try the bubble waffles and gelato. Well, they celebrated their grand opening and the community came out. It looked like a nice time. Remember, it's Sugarville in the Tannersville area. And once you're there, you'll see other local eateries and cafes, nature trails, and historical markers along the way. Have fun.
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3: Quite right. At the Newburgh Beacon Bridge, no issues at all heading into Dutchess County. 84 westbound keeps you up to speed approaching the thruway in Newburgh, and 17 in Middletown. Great ride on the approach at the Mid-Hudson Bridge heading into Dutchess. Stop and go at the Kingston-Rhinecliff heading in that direction. Dutchess County Fair going on. You're packed on 199 eastbound from 32 in Kingston. Also, as you jammed on Route 9 southbound heading over to the fairgrounds from 9G and Rhineback. 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

0: I'll play it Feel Good Friday from Chicago. You're the inspiration. It's Rick Knight. So if you can't get enough of Pat McAfee, he is headed to ESPN. Yes, they just announced that Pat is joining the Monday Night Countdown this fall. And oh, by the way, he signed a new deal that'll pay him $60 million a year. I got to get out of the radio business and get into the TV biz. Anyway, that is going to wrap it up for me. Rick Knight saying, keep dreaming and shooting for the stars. Your dream shall always come true. Remember, if you don't happen to make it, you make it happen. Make it happen today. Have a great one. I'll see you again tomorrow afternoon. Hang on. More Feel Good Variety on the way next.
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18: Quite right at the Newburgh Beacon Bridge. No issues at all heading into Dutchess County. 84 westbound keeps you up to speed approaching the thruway in Newburgh, and 17 in Middletown. Great ride on the approach at the Mid-Hudson Bridge heading into Dutchess. Stop and go at the Kingston-Rhinecliff heading in that direction. Dutchess County Fair going on. You're packed on 199 eastbound from 32 in Kingston. Also, as you jammed on Route 9 southbound heading over to the fairgrounds from 9G in Rhineback. 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
22: Here's the Light FM weatherology forecast. 62 tonight under partly cloudy skies. Chance of thunderstorms tomorrow. Daytime highs approaching 81. Overcast. Cloudy skies expected tomorrow night. Chance of thunderstorms.

0: close of a lot around 64. High temperatures reach up to 84 Friday with a slight chance of thunderstorms. 80, ample sunshine expected Saturday. I'm meteorologist Jennifer Wojcicki. Get weather anytime by using your Light FM app. Right now, 77.
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1: Coming up tomorrow in the morning, pick me up. 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

0: John Tesh with you, and get ready. It's time to move from the place you are right now in your life to the place you were meant to be. It's intelligence for your life, and there is a reason why I feel so good when I spend time by the ocean. You may have the same feeling. Psychologist Dr. Paulette Sherman says salt water, when it crashes on the shore, releases tons of negative ions. Once we breathe those ions in, they increase the oxygen levels in our cells. That triggers the production of the calming, happiness-boosting brain chemical serotonin. In fact, studies show that people who regularly spend time near the ocean tend to be more energetic and less depressed. But if you're landlocked, not to worry. Even getting in the bathtub or watching water flow electronically works. Dr. Sherman says brain scans show that watching waves crash, whether on a YouTube video or in real life, boosts serotonin levels and reduces the production of stress hormones.
1: Intelligence for your life.
0: And coming up, researchers now say going to sleep at one specific time can literally save your life. So in a moment, I'll tell you what the scientists at the UK's University of Exeter say is the sweet spot for falling asleep. 94.3 Light FM.

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1: Your work doesn't stop, neither does the variety. Nonstop music playlist. That's

0: Time for some sleep intelligence. And check this out. Experts are now telling us that going to sleep at 10 p.m. could save our life. This is according to a study in the European Heart Journal published by neuroscientist Dr. David Plans. And the science is clear. People who fall asleep between 10 p.m. and 11 p.m., they do have a lower risk of developing cardiovascular disease than people who fall asleep either before or after that time window. As you know, our body has a 24-hour internal clock called our circadian rhythm, and it regulates the way we function physically and mentally. And early or late bedtimes are more likely to disrupt the body clock and have negative consequences for our heart health. So the study found, don't miss this, if someone falls asleep either before 10 p.m. or at midnight or later, they have a 25% greater risk of developing cardiovascular disease. Dr. Plan says going to sleep between 10 and 11 p.m. is the optimum time in the body's 24-hour cycle, and the riskiest time was falling asleep after midnight because it reduces the likelihood of seeing morning light, which resets the body clock. If your work schedule prevents you from going to bed at 10 p.m., the next best thing you can do is to be consistent and go to bed and wake up at the same time every day. But the bottom line is, falling asleep between 10 p.m. and 11 p.m. could literally save your life.
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0: 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That's up next. 94.3 Light FM.

0: Welcome back to Intelligence for Your Life. John Tesh with you. You want to get the best workout possible? Recruit an exercise buddy. Or better yet, join a group like Spin, CrossFit, or Pure Bar. It turns out, when you're around others, you tend to work out harder and longer than when you're alone. Research shows that we humans tend to mimic the positive behaviors of those around us. And knowing others expect you to show up to exercise creates positive peer pressure, which can inspire you to keep going to class. Research at the University of Pennsylvania also found 95% of people who started a weight loss program with friends completed the program. That's 20% more than when they tackled the program alone. And the fitter the friends, the more weight they lost. Another reason group workouts work. Nobody wants to be the weakest link, so everybody tries harder. It's called the Kohler effect. Researchers at Michigan State East Lansing found people exercising in groups worked out twice as long, twice as hard, and held difficult poses like the plank position 24% longer than those exercising alone. You want to get the best workout possible? Recruit an exercise buddy or join a group.
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0: All right, parents, grandparents, this is just for you. If you want your child to do better in school, experts say make sure they get plenty of cardio. That's the recommendation from Mark Yanges, an educational psychologist at the University of Geneva. He and his team, they found a strong correlation between a child's cardiovascular endurance and their mental skills and academic success. For the study, students between 8 and 12 years old were tested physically and mentally. The result, the more physically fit students got higher scores on the cognitive tests, especially when it came to math and language. The researchers believe this is because exercise sends more oxygenated blood to the brain, which boosts brain function all across the board.
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0: From our health and wellness files, I want to share a very important story about toothaches. Do you have a toothache now? Have you had one recently? Never take the pain lightly anymore, because even a mild toothache can turn deadly within a day. Yeah, this is according to Dr. Samuel Dorn. And Dr. Dorn directs the endodontics program at the University of Texas Health Science Center. For those who don't know, endodontics refers to dentists who specialize in treating the stuff in the center of our teeth, which is made up of connective tissue called pulp. Dr. Dorn says, whenever there's a crack in your tooth enamel or decay, it exposes the inner tooth pulp to bacteria. And over time, that can trigger an infection or what's known as an abscess. Dr. Dorn says, that's usually where toothaches come from, because as abscesses get bigger, they can press against nerves in the roots of your teeth and trigger pain. The problem is that abscesses never go away on their own. And a likely scenario is that the abscess could spread into blood vessels throughout your jaw, which leads directly to your brain and heart. Once an infection gets there, Dr. Dorn says, it can kill you within hours. So even if you have a mild toothache, you got to see a dentist immediately for treatment.
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0: I love Laura Vanderkam. She wrote the book, What the Most Successful People Do Before Breakfast. I'm sure she's written a couple of other books, but that book was really important to me.
1: Yep.
0: And wasn't just like her ideas, was she gave examples of very successful people and the kind of stuff that they did before breakfast. And, but one of the things that she gives, which is you're going to consider it a bit unusual, but it's how important a morning connection with your partner is.
1: Oh yeah.
0: So she found that these successful people, they spent morning time with their spouse or their partner. They said it's a very popular habit with successful people. So mornings are generally quieter and less hectic, which makes it a great time to connect and discuss important matters. I mean, especially somebody who has three kids like you, when you and your wife get home, I mean, it's like, okay, let's have a serious conversation. And no,
1: everybody's tired. You've got the kids to put to bed. You've got practices and dinner and dishes and all of the day to put away. Here's my advice to you. If you really want to make this a habit, cut out one episode of television at night, right?
0: Uh-huh, yeah.
1: So you're going to bed a half an hour earlier. Wake up a half an hour before everybody else does in your house. So for us, we have kids. They're out of bed by 6:30. You wake up at 6. You have the coffee or tea or whatever your morning ritual drink is together alone before the day starts. Right. That will create real relational intimacy in your life. It's hard to do. It's hard to get in the habit, but that's the shortcut to get there.
0: Yeah. And listen, from experience, together, Gibb and I have been married for over 50 years. Not to each other.
1: Yeah.
0: We have 50 years of marriage. But, it's easier to solve the problem and enhance your relationship before stuff
1: because once the day starts,
0: it's just too much work to undo it all.
1: The stress of the day, this is before the stress of the day has hit you.
0: Right.
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22: Here's the Light FM weatherology forecast. Lows dip down to about 62 tonight under partly cloudy skies. Chance for storms tomorrow. Highs around 81. Cloudy skies expected. Chance for storms tomorrow night. 64. High temperatures reach up to 84 Friday with a slight chance for showers. 81 sunny skies Saturday. I'm meteorologist Jennifer Wojcicki. Get weather anytime by using your Light FM app. Right now, 75.
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